0: Rolling Stones taking their chances in 1972 and tumbling dice. Dirty Work was Steely Dan. T-Rex did Bang a Gong, Get It On, and Stay With Me from The Faces began the set. The year of the first digital watches and the last men on the moon continues in a moment.
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4: Fox News, I'm John Saucier. Last week, President Trump announced a massive oil deal with Venezuela. So, Mr. President, what are you going to do with that oil once it's in the United States?
5: One of the things I want to do with all of that oil that we now have, I want to fill up these strategic reserves. And we'll get that done fairly quickly.
4: This deal gives the United States 65 billion barrels of oil and a 55% stake in 17 oil fields in Venezuela. The U.S. military says it shot down members of the Iranian Revolutionary Guard Corps ready to fire rockets and with sea mines attached in the Strait of Hormuz. Iran hit back with strikes on American bases in Jordan. House Minority Leader Hakeem Jeffries telling reporters that President Trump broke another one of his promises.
6: He then turned around and got the country involved in a reckless and costly war of choice in Iran that has been an absolute disaster for the American people.
4: America's listening to Fox News.
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0: Mark Spitz won 7 gold medals. Bobby Fischer became the chess champ, and the Lakers earned their first NBA title in Los Angeles. We're on a winning streak in 1972 on Flashback.

0: with Matt Pinfield.
1: No, Netflix is not adding an After Dark category, but so many people have been duped by the viral hoax that Netflix had to republish its policies about streaming adult content. It's just more proof that some folks will believe anything, like the rumor this week that Spotify is introducing a new feature that'll play music based on your financial situation. Would you let AI pick your baby's name? A lot of parents have been asking chatbots for help with one name that keeps popping up, and now Alara has suddenly become the baby name of the year. Except AI didn't invent it. It found it on Reddit, where it's been talked about for years. Okay, so what were some of the worst new gadgets at this week's Consumer Electronics Show? There was a lollipop that plays music through your teeth when you bite down on it, or the internet-connected treadmill with a built-in AI coach that could yell at you to go faster, but also collects all your biometric data. But it was Samsung's new talking AI fridge that had most people scratching their heads. That's what's trending. I'm Christian Chase.
2: What did you search for online this year, or have you already cleared your history? Google released its annual Year in Search list, and K-pop Demon Hunters was at the top in the U.S. Labubu, government shutdown, and tariffs were also in the top 10. Pedro Pascal was one of the most searched actors globally. And the biggest viral dish was the hot honey cottage cheese sweet potato beef bowl. Gross. That's what's trending. I'm Jen Clark.

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2: Baseball has a makeup game going on in Atlanta tonight. From a rainout in June, the Braves, who've won seven in a row, have fallen behind. Giants 6-3 at Atlanta in the bottom of the sixth inning. The Mets lead at Tampa Bay 1-0 in the top of the fifth. The Rays have won four in a row. San Diego leads at Cincinnati 1-0 in the top of the fourth. Reds pitcher Chase Burns, who's 15-3, will have this week off to manage his innings. The Red Sox are hosting and leading the Mariners 3-2 in the top of the fourth. Seattle's lost four in a row. Wilson Contreras of the Red Sox is on the injured list with a bad hamstring. Brewers at Cubs just underway. The Cowboys named Sam Howell as their backup quarterback and waived Joe Milton. The Jets' number two QB is rookie Cade Klubnik, and the Jets signed kicker Jason Sanders to the practice squad after claiming Blake Groupie off waivers from the Colts. UCLA has fired athletic director Martin Jarmond.
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4: This week in 1977, guitarist Joe Strummer and drummer Topper Hedden of The Clash just couldn't stay out of trouble. First, they were fined around $8.50 for spray painting the band's name on a wall. The next day, they spent the night in jail over some pillowcases they stole from a hotel earlier in the year. They were fined $170 each.

Boston from their debut for their lead vocalist Brad Delp, who was born this week in 1951. In other news, Paul McCartney earned his third number one single in the U.S. with the title track to Band on the Run in 1974.

0: Deep Purple, featuring their founding keyboardist, the late John Lord, born this week in 1941. He was in every version of the band until his retirement in 2002. Now that's all for Flashback News, except for a spotlight on one of the biggest names in guitar when we come back.
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2: Rocks. I'm Michelle Pulino. Bad Bunny will headline the upcoming Apple Music Super Bowl halftime show February 8th in Santa Clara, California. He will be the first Puerto Rican-born artist to headline the Super Bowl. Jay-Z's company, Roc Nation, selected the halftime show and has been doing so since 2019. Last year, Kendrick Lamar headlined the show. And Zach Bryan just made history as the first artist to ever play Michigan Stadium. He packed in 112,408 fans. That set a new record for the largest ticketed concert audience in U.S. history. According to promoter AEG Presents, the show with special guest John Mayer and support from Ryan Bingham and the Texas Gentlemen, plus Joshua Sloan, also shattered merch sales records, pulling in 5 million. The previous record holder was George Strait at Kyle Field in Texas. Michigan Stadium is the largest stadium in the country and the third largest in the world. That's Fox Rocks on Fox News.
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0: Hi, I'm Matt Pinfield, and welcome to Flashback. This week in 1915, one of the most influential names in music was born, Lester William Paulsfuss. Long story short, he invented multi-track recording, sold millions of records as an artist, and was a pioneer of the solid body electric guitar. Here's some players that are hard to picture without their favorite acts, their Gibson Les Paul.

about the shack outside the game. And you know what I'm talking about. Just let me know if you're gonna go to that home out on the range. They got a lot of nice girls out there.

The Who featuring Pete Townshend on his guitar of choice of the 70s, the Les Paul. Although, to be fair, smashed a good number of them. Before that, ZZ Top featuring Billy Gibbons, who named his 1959 Les Paul Pearly Gates. Don't go away. There's more Flashback lined up right after this.

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2: This is a Fox News alert. I'm Tom Regani. Army Secretary Dan Driscoll is stepping down after 18 months on the job. The White House gave no reason for Driscoll's departure, but tensions with Defense Secretary Pete Hegseth have been widely reported. The U.S. military targets an island in the Strait of Hormuz after Iran fires strikes at U.S. ally Jordan.
3: CENTCOM spokesman Captain Tim Hawkins says Islamic Revolutionary Guard Corps forces were observed preparing to launch rockets with sea mines into the Strait of Hormuz. Last week, CENTCOM said it had completed clearing sea mines from the strait.
2: That's Fox's Jennifer Griffin. The Supreme Court will allow construction of the White House ballroom to continue for now. Fox's Jared Alperin.
4: It is a temporary win for President Trump, who says the ballroom is needed for national security because the project also includes military and security bunkers.
2: The High Court will allow challenges to the project to continue. America's listed on Fox News.
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Strawberry's taking us to the end of the line. The Stones did All Down the Line. ELO had Telephone Line. And Toto started with Hold the Line. And that'll take Flashback Offline for this week. 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Special thanks to Jason Griffin. And I'm your host, Matt Pinfield. 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

0: adding an After Dark category, but so many people have been duped by the viral hoax that Netflix had to republish its policies about streaming adult content. It's just more proof that some folks will believe anything, like the rumor this week that Spotify is introducing a new feature that'll play music based on your financial situation. Would you let AI pick your baby's name? A lot of parents have been asking chatbots for help with one name that keeps popping up, and now Alara has suddenly become the baby name of the year, except AI didn't invent it. It found it on Reddit, where it's been talked about for years. Okay, so what were some of the worst new gadgets at this week's Consumer Electronics Show? There was a lollipop that plays music through your teeth when you bite down on it, or the internet-connected treadmill with a built-in AI coach that could yell at you to go faster, but also collects all your biometric data. But it was Samsung's new talking AI fridge that had most people scratching their heads. That's what's trending. I'm Christian Chase.
1: What did you search for online this year, or have you already cleared your history? Google released its annual Year in Search list, and K-pop Demon Hunters was at the top in the U.S. Labubu, government shutdown, and tariffs were also in the top 10. Pedro Pascal was one of the most searched actors globally. And the biggest viral dish was the hot honey cottage cheese sweet potato beef bowl. Gross. That's what's trending. I'm Jen Clark.
2: I'm not going to be able to do that.

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2: The San Francisco Giants have snapped Atlanta's seven-game winning streak, 7-3 tonight's final. Rafael Devers, his 30th homer. This was a makeup game in Atlanta from a rainout in June. At Cincinnati, the Padres are shutting out the Reds, 4-0 in the bottom of the sixth. Red star pitcher Chase Burns, 15-3 this year, will have this week off to manage his innings. The Mets are shutting out the Rays at Tampa Bay, 3-0 in the top of the eighth. It's currently Mariners 7, Red Sox 5 in Boston. Bottom of the sixth inning. Twins out to a 2-0 lead on the Tigers, bottom of the fourth, and the Cubs hit three early homers and lead Milwaukee 6-0 in the bottom of the third. Battle of the division leaders in the AL West and AL Central. Houston and the White Sox scoreless in the bottom of the second. The Dallas Cowboys named Sam Howell as their backup quarterback. UCLA has fired athletic director Martin Jarmond.
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4: Hi, I'm Matt Pinfield, and this is Flashback. 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

0: sticks from Pieces of Eight and Blue Collar Man Long Nights. Before that, Santana from Inner Secrets, Van Halen from their first, and Cheap Trick with Surrender. The year female reporters were first allowed in the locker room continues with more of 1978 after this.
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2: 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This week, Quentin called Paul weak sauce on a podcast. Now the Batman director Matt Reeves coming to bat for Paul on X, calling him an incredible actor and an incredible person.
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2: And if you've got $100,000 lying around, well, we've got a story for you. 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Tolkien, the legendary author of the Lord of the Rings books, the very desk where much of those works were conceived. For CBS Entertainment, I'm Matt Wolf.
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0: George Thorogood looking to make some room and move it on over. Fog had before that pulled the stones off some girls and the Cars from their debut. The year Mickey Mouse turned 50 and Suzanne Summers turned heads continues with more of 1978 in a moment.
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3: This is a Fox News alert. I'm Tom Rigotti. Army Secretary Dan Driscoll is stepping down after 18 months on the job. The White House gave no reason for Driscoll's departure, but tensions with Defense Secretary Pete Hegseth have been widely reported. The U.S. military targets an island in the Strait of Hormuz after Iran fired strikes at U.S. ally Jordan.
4: CENTCOM spokesman Captain Tim Hawkins says Islamic Revolutionary Guard Corps forces were observed preparing to launch rockets with sea mines into the Strait of Hormuz. Last week, CENTCOM said it had completed clearing sea mines from the strait.
3: That's Fox's Jennifer Griffin. The Supreme Court will allow construction of the White House ballroom to continue for now. Fox's Jared Halperin.
5: It is a temporary win for President Trump, who says the ballroom is needed for national security because the project also includes military and security bunkers.
3: The High Court will allow

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2: Reggie Jackson was plugging the Reggie bar. Mr. Whipple was squeezing Charmin. And Luke Skywalker traded his lightsaber for a Corvette.
3: MGM presents Corvette Summer. Starring Mark Hamill, who's back from Star Wars.
4: Oh, yeah!

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2: We're on double secret probation, whatever that is.
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4: I come from a planet called Krypton.
5: Huh? 1978. Flashback.

0: Smith and their cover of the Beatles' Come Together. Bob Seger, Journey, and Eric Clapton from Slowhand rounded out this set. And that'll send 1978 packing. But we've got another hour packed with more Flashback right around the corner.
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2: No, Netflix is not adding an After Dark category, but so many people have been duped by the viral hoax that Netflix had to republish its policies about streaming adult content. It's just more proof that some folks will believe anything, like the rumor this week that Spotify is introducing a new feature that'll play music based on your financial situation. Would you let AI pick your baby's name? A lot of parents have been asking chatbots for help with one name that keeps popping up, and now Alara has suddenly become the baby name of the year. Except AI didn't invent it. It found it on Reddit, where it's been talked about for years. Okay, so what were some of the worst new gadgets at this week's Consumer Electronics Show? There was a lollipop that plays music through your teeth when you bite down on it, or the internet-connected treadmill with a built-in AI coach that could yell at you to go faster, but also collects all your biometric data. But it was Samsung's new talking AI fridge that had most people scratching their heads. That's what's trending. I'm Christian Chase.
3: Veteran who's still working at a Meijer store in Michigan will finally be able to retire. His story went viral online after an influencer posted an interview with him.
4: I retired from General Motors and I went bankrupt and they took my pension away.
3: A GoFundMe was set up and it's raised $1.5 million in just 4 days. That's what's trending. I'm Jen Clark.

0: Matt Pinfield, and this is Flashback. The first Ghostbusters.
1: Who are you guys?
2: We're the Ghostbusters.
0: The second Indiana Jones.
3: Very funny.
0: And the third Star Trek.
4: Of all the souls I have encountered in my travels, this was the most human.
0: It all adds up to 90.

0: Major League Baseball tonight. The Mariners at Red Sox game is tied 8-8 in the top of the 10th, and Minnesota Twins 9-1 over the Tigers in the bottom of the 7th. The Cubs hit 5 home runs, and they're up to a 9-0 lead on the Brewers in the top of the 7th. The Rangers and Jacob deGrom lead the A's 7-0 in the bottom of the 6th, and Houston Astros 3-2 over the White Sox in the 5th, and it's the Rockies ahead of the Orioles 1-0 bottom of the 4th. The Mets held on to win at Tampa Bay 3-2. San Diego shut out Cincinnati 5-0. Manny Machado with 4 hits. Red Star pitcher Chase Burns, 15-3 this year, will have this week off to manage his innings. And in a makeup game at Atlanta, the Braves' 7-game winning streak ended as they lost 7-3 to San Francisco. The Cowboys named Sam Howell as their backup quarterback and waived Joe Milton. UCLA fired athletic director Martin Jarmond.
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2: This is a Fox News alert. I'm Tom Regani. Army Secretary Dan Driscoll is stepping down after 18 months on the job. The White House gave no reason for Driscoll's departure, but tensions with Defense Secretary Pete Hegseth have been widely reported. The U.S. military targets an island in the Strait of Hormuz after Iran fired strikes at U.S. ally Jordan.
3: CENTCOM spokesman Captain Tim Hawkins says Islamic Revolutionary Guard Corps forces were observed preparing to launch rockets with sea mines into the Strait of Hormuz. Last week, CENTCOM said it had completed clearing sea mines from the strait.
2: That's Fox's Jennifer Griffin. The Supreme Court will allow construction of the White House ballroom to continue for now. Fox's Jared Alperin.
4: It is a temporary win for President Trump, who says the ballroom is needed for national security because the project also includes military and security bunkers.
2: The High Court will allow challenges to the project to continue. 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

the next 2 hours, you are stuck in the psychedelic era with the Hermit. And even though it's middle of winter, here's a reminder that the days are starting to get longer.

Rolling Stones, the album Aftermath, the tune I Am Waiting. Finishing up an all-British set that also included the Small Faces, Ichiku Park, The Who, Dr. Jekyll and Mr. Hyde, a single released as a B-side, actually, in 1968, and The Beatles, of course, Here Comes the Sun, getting things underway. And you are stuck in the psychedelic era with the Hermits. Some of you catching the show on WITT in Zionsville, Indiana. It's 91.9 FM.

0: Wrapping up a 1966 set, the Johnny Thompson Quintet in Claremy, Columbus. And probably the less said about that, the better. It was a B-side, though. And again, 1966, as were all those tunes, including It's Your Time from the Weeds, a band that later became known as the Lollipop Shop, and then even much later evolved into one of the premier indie bands of the Pacific Northwest, Dead Moon. Fred Cole there, It's Your Time, 1966. Try Me On for Size, that was an album track from the first Electric Prunes album. We had the Modern Folk Quintet, or maybe Quartet at the time. Really can't remember. Nighttime Girl was the tune. And starting off that 1966 set, it was The Lovin' Spoonful, with a tune that was actually a pretty big hit, but not a country hit for whatever reason. Nashville Cats. By the way, if you'd like a little more information about the songs, you can get it by visiting our webpage, hermitradio.com. 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And then once you've found that, look for show number 2503. 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
1: They're amongst TV's best-known sitcom bars. Do you remember the show where everybody drank at a bar called Rosie's? Here's a hint. It was also the show that featured a residence referred to as the Swamp.
4: Now, this is not going to be difficult.
1: What classic sitcom had a bar called Rosie's and a residence called the Swamp?

0: Did you name the classic sitcom that had a bar called Rosie's and a residence called The Swamp?
1: Impossible. I couldn't have missed that.
0: Well, when you're stuck in Korea in the middle of a war, you really need a tent like The Swamp to hang your surgical mask and a bar like Rosie's where Hawkeye Pierce and the rest of the 4077 used to knock back a few on MASH.
2: Smart fella.
1: That's it. This could change everything.
0: If your answer was MASH, then you pass today's pop quiz. Class dismissed.
1: I do like a happy ending.
3: I'm Ashley DeBorkin with a Fox Celebrity Profile with Sarah Snook, who leads Peacock's All Her Fault, about a mother searching for her missing son and the mysterious circumstances which unfold from there. Snook spoke about how being a mom added to her perspective on the role.
4: Yeah, I was only able to draw on that for my own experiences, or my, I've never lost her at all, but the imagination to the world building of that, what it would be like to have the worst thing happen.
3: Previously starring as Shiv Roy on Succession, she shared what she was looking for in projects following the hit series.
4: I've been really kind of conscious about putting Succession in a different box. Like, it's not a thing that can ever be topped or compared with, or that was such an amazing experience that was career changing.
3: And you're also an EP on this for the first time. So what is sort of a takeaway that you can bring to whatever project you do next?
4: When you're an EP on every project is a different way of inhabiting that role. For me, what was really important was setting a culture on set and to have a kind of everyone's welcome equality.
3: Ashley DeBorkin, Fox News. We'll be right back.

0: Andrews is taking a cruise.
1: I've had people ask me, does the ship have its own electrical supply? No, we drag an extension cord from Miami. These people think. I had a lady ask me one time, she said, is the water in the toilet salt water or fresh? I don't know, I haven't tasted it. Was standing out on the back deck one day looking at the pool. And, of course, as the ship sways back and forth, the water in the pool goes back and forth. And this guy is standing there, and he says, that salt water, fresh water in the pool? I said, well, it's salt water. They pump it in from the ocean. He said, oh, that's why it's so rough.
0: Get more laughs over at DarrenStrublow.com.
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3: You are stuck in the psychedelic era with the Hermit. Some of you catching the show on the Gulch. It's KZRJLP, Jerome, Arizona, 100.5 FM, and GulchRadio.com.

Jimi Hendrix Experience. That was the first released version of Red House. Came out on the British version of the Are You Experienced album, left off the American album, and then when they put Red House out a couple of years later in the U.S., it was actually a different take from the same sessions. Recorded in 1966, originally released in 1967, the original Red House. We also had Stroll On from the Yardbirds, not exactly original, but original, I suppose. A remake of The Train Kept a Rollin'. What's cool about Stroll On, it was actually for the film Blow Up, and it has a video that shows both Jeff Beck and Jimmy Page in the same band, the Yardbirds, at the same time, recording the tune together. Pretty cool. Actually, pretty cool video. There's a problem with Jeff's amplifier, and he ends up smashing his guitar and doing all sorts of crazy things because he's really angry at the sound coming out of his guitar and amp. Stroll On, Yardbirds. Jeff Beck, good guy there. Jefferson Airplane, how about that? Last Wall of the Castle, that's a Jorma Kaukonen tune from the 1967 album After Bathing at Baxter's. We had the Grateful Dead in there. The Golden Road to Unlimited Devotion from their first album, and also released as the first official Grateful Dead single in 1967, and Alone Again Or from Love, a Brian McLean tune, although Arthur Lee's vocal is a little more prominent than Brian's, which didn't really make Brian happy, but that's the way it worked. In 1967 for all those tunes, that one from the album Forever Changes. And you are stuck in the psychedelic era with a Hermer. Going back to 1965 for one. This one was actually what they call an acetate. Basically, it's a record, but it was not made to last. It was just basically made for demo purposes. A lot cheaper to make than a real record. And as a result, tends to get worn out pretty quickly. And somebody got a hold of it in England and decided to make a CD out of it. This band made their name in England, but they were actually from Riverside, California. And they did these recordings in Riverside before relocating to London. From 1965, the band was called The Misunderstood.

Grassroots on their own in 1968. Feelings, the title track of that album. We also had Devil's Grip, a tune from The Crazy World of Arthur Brown. Their first single, actually, from 1967. The Blues Magoos in there, We Ain't Got Nothing Yet. And The Misunderstood, and the tune I'm Not Talking.

Simon and Garfunkel from their first album, or second album rather, Sounds of Silence. Doing Davy Graham's Angie. Well, basically it was Paul Simon's solo.

And for the past 60 minutes, you have been stuck in the psychedelic era. It's a production of Hermit Radio in association with Finger Lakes Hollywood Radio. Our producer is Stephen Arweva. Our associate producer is Greg Cotterill. The show is recorded in real time at the studios of WHWS and WELS at Hobart and William Smith Colleges in Geneva, New York. Production funding for Stuck in the Psychedelic Era comes from anywhere we can find it.

the next 2 hours, you are stuck in the psychedelic era with the Hermit. And even though it's middle of winter, here's a reminder that the days are starting to get longer.

Rolling Stones, the album Aftermath, the tune I Am Waiting. Finishing up an all-British set that also included the Small Faces, Ichiku Park, The Who, Dr. Jekyll and Mr. Hyde, a single released as a B-side, actually, in 1968, and The Beatles, of course. Here Comes the Sun, getting things underway. And you are stuck in the psychedelic era with the Hermits. Some of you catching the show on WITT in Zionsville, Indiana. It's 91.9 FM. 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

0: Wrapping up a 1966 set, the Johnny Thompson Quintet and Cormy Columbus. And probably the less said about that, the better. It was a B-side, though. And again, 1966, as were all those tunes, including It's Your Time from the Weeds, a band that later became known as the Lollipop Shop, and then even much later evolved into one of the premier indie bands of the Pacific Northwest, Dead Moon. Fred Cole there, It's Your Time, 1966. Try Me On for Size, that was an album track from the first Electric Prunes album. We had the Modern Folk Quintet, or maybe Quartet at the time, really can't remember. Nighttime Girl was the tune, and starting off that 1966 set, it was The Love and Spoonful, with a tune that was actually a pretty big hit, but not a country hit for whatever reason, Nashville Cats. By the way, if you'd like a little more information about the songs, you can get it by visiting our webpage, hermitradio.com. 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
1: 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Lighten Up is a moment to brighten your day and encourage your faith in Christ. I'm Dr. Wes Stafford on behalf of Compassion, inviting you to take the pressure off as author, speaker, and comedian Ken Davis gives new perspective to the term Lighten Up.
2: My mom used to have a piece of cooking equipment called a pressure cooker. Whatever meal was to be cooked was put into this pot along with water. Then they put a lid on the top and the pan would be heated on a stove. As the pressure increased in the pan, a valve on the top would start to whistle, and then the valve would begin to dance as the steam made a stuttering, hissing escape, releasing pressure from the pan. As long as the pan was under pressure, the meal inside, usually roast beef, could not be enjoyed. Same thing in life. I remember my parents saying things like, "That guy works in a pressure cooker." Unfortunately, we often miss out on the joy of life because we create our own pressure cooker. Noisy, rushed, deadline-driven lives that hiss and stutter through the day. I want to encourage you to find a way to release that pressure and enjoy the feast God has for you. Occasional pressure is a good thing. It's not stress that kills us. It's unrelenting distress. Jesus said, "Come to me when you're under pressure. I will release the steam and let you rest." That's my translation. The Lord had so much to do, but he didn't do it all in one day. What makes you think you have to? Relax, lighten up, and live.
1: 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I'm Dr. Wes Stafford on behalf of Compassion, encouraging you to lighten up. Thanks for listening.
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0: You are stuck in the psychedelic era with the Hermit. Some of you catching the show on The Gulch. 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
1: News. I'm Sue Guzman. Army Secretary Dan Driscoll stepping down after 18 months on the job. The White House giving no reason for Driscoll's departure, but tensions with War Secretary Pete Hegseth have reportedly been widely reported. U.S. military targets an island at the start of the Strait of Hormuz after Iran fired strikes at the U.S. ally Jordan.
2: CENTCOM spokesman Captain Tim Hawkins says Islamic Revolutionary Guard Corps forces were observed preparing to launch rockets with sea mines into the Strait of Hormuz. Last week, CENTCOM said it had completed clearing sea mines from the strait.
1: Fox's Jennifer Griffin, and the Supreme Court's allowing construction of the White House ballroom to continue for now. Fox's Sharon Halpern.
3: It is a temporary win for President Trump, who says the ballroom is needed for national security.
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Last week, we had a Paul Revere and the Raiders set that one of the tunes was written and sung by the drummer, Smitty, Mike Smith. So I thought, well, you know, let's give equal time to another non-front member of Paul Revere and the Raiders. Coming out front for one song, Phil Volk, also known as Fang, the bass player for the band this time around, doing lead vocals and playing guitar and writing the tune In My Community. And that little strange-sounding keyboard was supplied by a friend of the band's, you may have heard of, Van Dyke Parks, the guy who co-wrote Brian Wilson's Smile album. And you are stuck in the psychedelic era with a hermit, where we have an entire side of the Moody Blues, in this case, in the threshold of a dream.

when the white eagle of the north is flying overhead, and the browns, reds, and golds of autumn lie in the gutter, dead. Remember then the summer birds with wings of fire flame, come to witness spring's new hope, born of leaves decaying. As new life will come from death, love will come at leisure. Love of life and giving without measure, gives in return the wondrous yearn of a promise, almost seen. Live hand in hand, and together we'll stand on the threshold of a dream.

Now we have the entire second side of the 1969 Moody Blues album, On the Threshold of a Dream, starting with the tune Never Comes the Day, which was a British single, did pretty well, didn't do anything in the U.S. And Lazy Day, Are You Sitting Comfortably, The Dream, Have You Heard Part 1, The Voyage, and Have You Heard Part 2. And you are stuck in the psychedelic era with The Hermit. Some of you catching the show on Classic Hits KQNK.com out of Norton, Kansas.

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2: I'm Ashley DeVork, and with Fox Celebrity Profile with Dave Franco, Ariana Greenblatt, and Justice Smith of the magic-filled franchise continuation, Now You See Me, Now You Don't.
3: Dave, I want to start with you because I know you've been practicing the card-throwing skills.
4: Oh, yeah.
3: Have you showed it off, like, in real life anywhere? Do you have a fun story of being somewhere random and you're like, oh, look?
4: Isla and I were walking through this park in Budapest where we shot the newest movie, and from a distance, we see this kid trying to throw cards, but he was very bad at it. And so I went up to him and he had no idea who I was, and I taught him how to throw cards, and by the time I walked away, he was whipping those across the park.
3: Ariana and Justice, you got to work with the team at the Magic Castle.
5: Learning basic magic, you kind of learn how most magic tricks are done, and it does kind of take the magic out of it, but you do have, you find a new appreciation for magic.
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1: You're stuck in the psychedelic era with the Hermit.
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1: San Francisco. The band was called Salvation. They were actually originally called the Salvation Army Band, spelled B-A-N-N-E-D. However, a certain national organization had some problems with that, and they threatened a lawsuit, so the band just shortened their name to Salvation. That tune from the album Salvation, it was called What Does an Indian Look Like? We also had the Easy Beats in there, the band originally from Australia and then relocated to London. By 1968, they'd actually had a string of British hits, Good Times being one of those, and Big Brother and the Holding Company getting that 1968 set underway with combination of the two. And you are stuck in the psychedelic era with the Hermit, where we have a set of tunes from Cream.

Three tunes from Cream. That one from Wheels of Fire, the last studio track on the album, Deserted Cities of the Heart. Sunshine of Your Love, of course, from the Disraeli Gears album, and Sitting on Top of the World, the old Howlin' Wolf tune, also from the Wheels of Fire album. And you are stuck in the psychedelic era with the Hermits. Somebody catching a show on Classic Hits UK, the station with a heart of gold.

0: from San Jose, California. Syndicate of Sound, Little Girl. And for the past 2 hours, you've been stuck in the psychedelic era. 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
2: Fox News, I'm Sue Guzman. Army Secretary Dan Driscoll stepping down after 18 months on the job. The White House giving no reason for Driscoll's departure, but tensions with War Secretary Pete Hegseth have reportedly been widely reported. U.S. military targets an island at the start of the Strait of Hormuz after Iran fired strikes at the U.S. ally Jordan.
3: CENTCOM spokesman Captain Tim Hawkins says Islamic Revolutionary Guard Corps forces were observed preparing to launch rockets with sea mines into the Strait of Hormuz. Last week, CENTCOM said it had completed clearing sea mines from the strait.
2: Fox's Jennifer Griffin, and the Supreme Court's allowing construction of the White House ballroom to continue for now. Fox's Sharon Halpern.
4: It is a temporary win for President Trump, who says the ballroom is needed for national security.
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0: be. Tell me your name real quick. I won't embarrass you. Brian, what do you do, Brian? A programmer analyst. See, you are not a kid sitting there going, oh, the computer, I love analyzing this. I want to be this one day, were you? You didn't do it, did you? No. See, it doesn't work. Tell your name.
1: Rich.
0: Rich. What do you do, Rich?
1: Actuary.
0: You're an actuary. You didn't dream of that as a kid, did you? Please say no. Actuary. I just love to analyze numbers a lot. If, for those of you who don't know what an actuary is, it's basically an accountant without quite as much personality. Okay, that's basically an actuary. No, I'm just kidding. I'm going to give you a chance to just give it back to me. If you could do anything and get paid for it,

0: you want to do anything and get paid? An astronaut. That's kind of a cool job. That's a good job. Way out there, but it's a cool job. Let me have one of the women here. If you could do anything and get paid for it, what would you do? A doctor? See, you guys are coming up with, like, really noble things. I'm thinking about, like, I get paid to fill in the blank. Well, I get paid to
1: play linebacker.
0: Play linebacker, you'd be an athlete. See, that's still, like, a real job, though. Just sit around. I would get paid to
2: nothing.
0: Nothing. See, that's what I'm going for. Leave me alone, man. I'm working overtime. See, that would be cool. How many of you ladies would like to get paid to shop? Clap your hand. My favorite ever was sleep. Love that. The alarm goes off. Pulling a double shift.

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Many of them are turning to wealth therapists. A wealth therapist is someone who helps rich people figure out how to deal with the down and out friends and the relatives who ask them for money.

0: Around about this time, I find out if there are any kids that want to hear Schoolhouse Rock. It was on television in 1973 for 13 years or so.
1: Now, if man had been born with six fingers on each hand, he'd also have 12 toes, or so the theory goes. Well, with 12 digits, I mean fingers, he probably would have invented two more digits when he invented his number system. Then, if he'd saved the zero for the end...
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3: News. I'm Ted Lindner. The U.S. military targeting an island in the Strait of Hormuz after Iran fired strikes at U.S. ally Jordan.
4: CENTCOM spokesman Captain Tim Hawkins says Islamic Revolutionary Guard Corps forces were observed preparing to launch rockets with sea mines into the Strait of Hormuz. Last week, CENTCOM said it had completed clearing sea mines from the strait.
3: As Fox's Jennifer Griffin, officials with new numbers out say that nearly 80 people have been rescued in the weekend Grand Canyon flooding. Two other people have died. One remains unaccounted for. And a top Army official resigns after 18 months on the job. Fox's Kristen Goodwin.
5: A rep for the White House confirming Army Secretary Dan Driscoll submitted his resignation to President Trump. The rep saying in part, Secretary Driscoll has been highly effective in advancing President Trump's agenda to make America strong again at the Department of the Army.
3: America's listening to Fox News.
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7: Air Force veteran and CEO of America's Warrior Partnership, Jim Lorraine, shares what's behind the suicide epidemic in this country and the key to helping those in need.
8: I said it when I testified to Congress, is that we're not going to counsel our way out of veteran suicide. That it's bigger than that. It's holistic. It's relationships. It's family. It's activities and purposeful. It's involvement in communities. It's having a meaningful employment, having access to physical health care, and having access to mental health care. Just not one thing. The solution begins with a relationship.
9: Working for a purpose. This is Soundbites, and I'm Alan Davidson. For many Gen Zers, creating profits isn't enough. They want higher purpose at work. Anthony Viripan, who created Microsoft's Entrepreneurship for Positive Impact initiative, says that to attract top young talent, firms have to realize that having an impact matters.
10: They are looking to work for more good things, and that's also an important component here, you know, for this type of impact startups. Is they found a way to create a company with a purpose and that can help them to scale not only with the money but having the right people and attract the right talents at the good time.
9: Recruiting those motivated younger workers and recognizing their value will become increasingly important over time. And startups should take that lesson to heart. With Soundbites, I'm Alan Davidson for CBS News.
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We may have The Price is Right and Family Feud, but Japan has women eating bananas that have been strategically placed at crotch level. Since we don't speak Japanese and we have no idea what the point of the game show is, but it seems the women who can look the hottest eating a banana while men pretend it's something else wins.

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1: News. I'm Sue Guzman. Nearly 30 years after the murder of legendary rapper Tupac Shakur, his accused killer, Dwayne Keefe D. Davis, has been found guilty.
2: The verdict reads as follows. We, the jury in the above entitled case, find the defendant, Dwayne Keefe Davis, as follows. Count one, murder with use of a deadly weapon. Guilty of first-degree murder with use of a deadly weapon.
1: Davis, the only person ever charged in Shakur's 1996 death, the rapper shot while on his way to perform at a club in Las Vegas. A top Army official resigns after 18 months on the job. Fox's Kristen Goodwin with more.
3: A trip to the White House confirming Army Secretary Dan Driscoll submitted his resignation to President Trump. The rep saying in part, Secretary Driscoll has been highly effective in advancing President Trump's agenda to make America strong again at the Department of the Army.
1: There have been reports of tensions between Driscoll and Secretary of War Pete Hegseth for weeks. 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
4: CBS Eye on Veterans, presented by University of Maryland Global Campus. Marine Corps Special Operations vet Brian Buckley founded a cannabis company after it helped him recover from the war. He recently went to Capitol Hill to meet with politicians about getting Congress to finally pass laws that get medical marijuana federally recognized. And he's calling out the senators that still don't get it.
5: One person I was really disappointed was Senator Cory Booker. We met with his staff. He wasn't there. I'm like, listen, your bill is way overtaxed and way overregulated. It's essentially California on steroids. I mean, they're looking at putting a 25% federal tax. You are just helping the illicit market and the cartels.
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1: Streaming on Netflix, Sean Combs, The Reckoning, the four-part miniseries exploring the sexual misconduct allegations against iconic producer-rapper Sean Diddy Combs, 50 Cent executive produced. Back for season two, Anne Rice's Mayfair, which is the supernatural AMC thriller based on author Anne Rice's Lives of the Mayfair Witches novels about a prominent New Orleans family with a historical connection to a mysterious shape-shifting spirit known as Lasher. The Abandons, the debut Western drama series developed by Sons of Anarchy vet Kurt Sutter, set in the Washington Territory of the 1850s. It tracks the conflict over a plot of land between two very different families. Gillian Anderson and Lena Headey co-star. With Love, Megan, Holiday Celebration, a holiday special featuring the Duchess of Sussex sharing seasonal tips from a home in Montecito, California. That's Fox Tube on Fox News.
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0: It's Mike Overnight.
1: Italy would rather people steal than go hungry. According to a ruling out at the highest court, Italy's highest court has ruled that poor Italians who steal food to keep from going hungry are not committing a crime.

It's time for us to roll back in time on the Mike Overnight Radio Show to the year 1987. The top songs we were listening to, I Want to Dance with Somebody by Whitney Houston, Alone by Heart, Didn't We Almost Have It All by Whitney Houston, Nothing's Gonna Stop Us Now by Starship, Living on a Prayer by Bon Jovi, I Still Haven't Found What I'm Looking For by U2, Fate by George Michael, With or Without You by U2, I Knew You Were Waiting by Aretha Franklin and George Michael. While we were out shopping around, a loaf of bread was 55 cents with a gallon of milk at $1.98. A dozen of eggs was $1.03. The average car was costing us $13,386 with gasoline at 96 cents a gallon. On the TV, we were watching The Cosby Show, Married with Children, L.A. Law, and Night Court, Miami Vice, Cheers, Star Trek, The Next Generation, The Golden Girls, Moonlighting, and Family Ties. And that's a look back in time to the year 1987 on Mike Overnight.

What do women reach for when they're under pressure? Chocolate tops the list. The second thing women reach for when they're under pressure is booze, followed by a pint of ice cream and a bag of potato chips.

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1: News. I'm Sue Guzman. Nearly 30 years after the murder of legendary rapper Tupac Shakur, his accused killer, Dwayne Keefe D. Davis, has been found guilty.
2: The verdict reads as follows. We, the jury in the above-entitled case, find the defendant, Dwayne Keefe Davis, as follows. Count one, murder with use of a deadly weapon. Guilty of first-degree murder with use of a deadly weapon.
1: Davis, the only person ever charged in Shakur's 1996 death, the rapper shot while on his way to perform at a club in Las Vegas. A top Army official resigns after 18 months on the job. Fox's Kristen Goodwin with more.
3: A rep for the White House confirming Army Secretary Dan Driscoll submitted his resignation to President Trump. The rep saying in part, Secretary Driscoll has been highly effective in advancing President Trump's agenda to make America strong again at the Department of the Army.
1: There have been reports of tensions between Driscoll and Secretary of War Pete Hegseth for weeks. 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
4: Film. I'm Michelle Pulino. In theaters, Eternity, in an afterlife where souls have 1 week to decide where to spend eternity, Joan is faced with the impossible choice between the man she spent her life with and her first love, who died young and has waited decades for her to arrive. Elizabeth Olsen and Miles Teller star.
5: Everybody run!
4: Zootopia 2, in the all-new story, Nick and Judy find themselves on the twisting trail of a mysterious reptile who arrives in Zootopia and turns the animal metropolis upside down. To crack the case, Judy and Nick must go undercover to unexpected new parts of town where their growing partnership is tested like never before.
6: Okay, so we're doing this.
4: Streaming on Netflix, Jingle Bell Heist. Sophia, a sharp-witted retail worker, and Nick, a down-on-his-luck repairman, are small-time thieves with their eyes on the same Christmas Eve score, robbing London's most notorious department store. That's Fox on Film on Fox News.
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7: Coming to the mic with a hot cup of coffee and 12 glazed donuts, it's Mike Overnight!

If your Facebook habit is creeping over into your job, you may want to consider this solution. A computer programmer hired a woman at $8 an hour to slap him in the face every time he tried to check his Facebook during working hours.

you down to his level and beat you with experience.

0: decides which major milestones in life have to be viewed publicly? Now, weddings, I understand, you have to declare your love publicly, so it's harder to weasel out of it later on. That makes sense to me. But ladies, you should know, at any wedding, at any given time, there's only one guy who really wants to be there, and he's only putting up with it to get to the honeymoon. Because the rest of us are, Ave Maria. That was a beautiful ceremony. That was beautiful. That was lovely. But why do we have to watch graduation ceremonies? I mean, if I'm going to waste 4 hours of my life to watch you pick up a piece of paper, you should be giving me the gift.
1: Okay.
0: Graduation ceremonies for college and high school, those are fine. But then it went down to eighth grade. And now kindergartners are having graduation ceremonies. We're praising children for gluing. There should not be a valedictorian of napping. There are limits to self-esteem building, people. How far is this going to go? And now we're going to see why Timmy graduated first in his class at potty training you. Go for it, Timmy. Go ahead.

want to increase your odds you won't get the nasty flu that's been going around? Get more sleep. A lack of sleep, for example, can increase fatigue, reduce concentration, and increase the risk of accidents. Lack of sleep also weakens the immune system. Studies have shown that people are more susceptible to the flu when they are sleep deprived.

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1: I'm Sue Guzman. Iran retaliating against the United States Sunday with new strikes on two military bases in Jordan.
2: U.S. officials tell Fox News there are no significant impacts and nearly all missiles have been intercepted. Tehran says this is in response to U.S. forces blowing up two of its launchers on Larak Island earlier today. The U.S. claims it struck after spotting IRGC members preparing to launch rockets with sea mines into the Strait of Hormuz.
1: Fox's Molly Lyon. Catastrophic flooding in Nepal and Tibet has killed at least 900, left more than 4,700 people missing. State Department says nine missing Americans have been rescued. And officials confirming one person has died. 15 others are still missing in a major flash flood event that hit the Grand Canyon Saturday. America's listening to Fox News.
3: CBS Entertainment, Quentin Tarantino not making friends after going after Paul Dano.
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3: Creepy stuff there as the Riddler and the Batman. This week, Quentin called Paul weak sauce on a podcast. Now the Batman director Matt Reeves coming to bat for Paul on X, calling him an incredible actor and an incredible person.
5: It's like in the great stories, Mr. Frodo.
3: And if you've got $100,000 lying around, well, we've got a story for you. That's the expected cost at a British auction for the writing desk of J.R.R. Tolkien, the legendary author of the Lord of the Rings books, the very desk where much of those works were conceived. For CBS Entertainment, I'm Matt Wolf.
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Little Debbie snack cakes. And a passion for music. It's Mike Overnight.

0: what it is ain't exactly clear. 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
2: BBC News with Emily Thomas. Ukraine's capital and the surrounding region have come under a massive Russian ballistic missile attack, which killed at least 12 people. Seven of those killed in Kyiv were Ukrainian railway employees who died when a missile hit a depot. There's also an Indian national amongst the dead. The strikes, which happened shortly after 2 a.m., came after 5 days of non-stop drone attacks. Vitaly Shevchenko from BBC Monitoring has the details.
3: The mayor, Vitaly Klitschko, has been posting updates about drones falling next to residential buildings, missiles hitting the capital. Security has been worsening in places like Zaporizhia, even though the Ukrainian forces are pushing the Russians back slowly. The Russian military technology appears to be improving, and places like Zaporizhia and Kharkiv are being targeted by glide bombs and more capable drones as well.
2: More than 1,000 people are now confirmed to have died in the devastating flash floods which struck a Himalayan region on the Nepal-Tibet border last week. More than 3,900 people are still unaccounted for, including several hundred believed to be trapped inside hydropower tunnels. Nepal's Prime Minister said the floods were driven by climate change. Dr. Rudra Prasad Musani from Nepal's National Trauma Centre says the high number of deaths in the floods mean they're mainly treating minor injuries.
4: Very few cases are very serious, but most of the cases are minor injuries and fractures. Minor injuries have been treated in the district hospitals, and the other cases, those which cannot be treated in the district hospitals, has been rescued by the heli or ambulance to the National Trauma Center.
2: Colombia's new right-wing president, Abelardo de la Espriella, says at least 20 people have been killed in the biggest airstrike on dissident militants since he came to power last month. Writing on X, he said one of those killed in Guaviare was identified as the Tiger, a leading member of a splinter group of the FARC, which refused to sign up to a previous peace deal. A former gang leader has been found guilty of the murder of the American rapper Tupac Shakur 30 years ago, the only ever conviction in one of the country's highest profile unsolved cases. The jury in Las Vegas took 3 hours to convict Dwayne Davis of the drive-by killing of the 25-year-old star. This is the moment the verdict was read out.
5: Count one, murder with use of a deadly weapon. Guilty of first-degree murder with use of a deadly weapon, dated this 31st date of August 2026. Ladies and gentlemen of the jury, is this your verdict as read? So say you one, so say you all.
6: Yes.
2: Prosecutors said Davis had blamed Tupac's entourage for an attack on his nephew. They say he repeatedly admitted his involvement in public interviews and a memoir. Davis will be sentenced in October and faces life in prison. BBC News. Chinese officials say solar energy has surpassed coal as the country's largest source of installed power capacity for the first time. But coal still generates far more of China's electricity. Solar generation accounted for about an eighth of the country's total in the first 7 months of this year. Figures also show coal-fired power generation fell last year. Shares in the online fast fashion retailer Shein have slumped in Hong Kong after the company made its long-awaited stock market debut. It's now valued at around a quarter of its 2022 peak of nearly $100 billion. Despite Shein's business model, shipping rapidly produced clothes at ultra-low prices, which was a key factor for its initial success, growth has moderated, as Archana Shukla explains.
7: Now growth has slowed sharply, costs are rising, and competition is fierce. Add to that trade tensions. Both the US and EU have removed tax breaks on small parcel imports, hitting Shein right where it hurts. It's ultra-low prices. When the stock opened trading today, it fell heavily but recovered some ground. This stock listing comes after failed attempts in New York and London, where regulators raised concerns about Shein's labor practices and environmental record.
2: The US ambassador to Belgium, Bill White, has said he will refrained from making derogatory statements targeting Belgian officials after being summoned for a second time over undiplomatic language. Last week, Mr. White posted an AI-generated image of the health minister alongside text reading, "Who's the biggest loser in Belgium?" in a row over health labels on alcohol. An American beer firm has turned to social media for help locating thousands of cans taken from a distribution center in California. Pabst Brewing Company is offering a reward for help finding its missing Blue Ribbon beer. An earlier shipment intended for Arizona also never turned up. And that's the latest world news from the BBC.
6: News. I'm Ted Linder. The accused killer of rapper Tupac Shakur, Dwayne Keefe D. Davis, has been found guilty. Davis, the only person ever charged in Shakur's death almost 30 years ago, back in the fall of 1996. The rapper shot while on his way to perform at a club in Vegas. The U.S. military targeting an island in the Strait of Hormuz after Iran fired strikes at U.S. ally Jordan.
8: CENTCOM spokesman Captain Tim Hawkins says Islamic Revolutionary Guard Corps forces were observed preparing to launch rockets with sea mines into the Strait of Hormuz. Last week, CENTCOM said it had completed clearing sea mines from the strait.
6: Fox's Jennifer Griffin and officials now say that nearly 80 people have been rescued in the weekend Grand Canyon flooding. Two other people have died. One other person still unaccounted for. 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
9: With the Wall Street Business Report, I'm Bob Agnew. Treasury Secretary Scott Bessent is meeting with finance ministers of the world's largest economy, seeking more support for the sanctions against Iran.
10: I would think that they are lashing out kinetically because they are losing economically. And I want to thank the European Union for their very fulsome support for Operation Economic Outcast. They made it known today in the strongest terms that they support it.
9: Oil prices on the way up owing to the renewed hostilities between the U.S. and Iran that drove stock values down on Wall Street. Japan's Nissan and Honda will jointly develop computer parts and software for vehicles set to enter the market in fiscal of 2029. They'll share standardized parts and electronic control units as well as software. And the new technology is now increasingly the focus of competition in the auto industry. For the Wall Street Business Report, I'm Bob Agnew.

asked God to take my habit away. God said, no, it is not for me to take away, but for you to give it up. I asked God to grant me patience. God said, no, patience is a byproduct of tribulations. It isn't granted, it is earned. I asked God to give me happiness. God said, no, I give you blessings, happiness is up to you. I asked God to spare me pain. God said, no. Suffering draws you apart from worldly cares and brings you closer to me. I asked God to make my spirit grow. God said, no, you must grow on your own, but I will prune you to make you fruitful. I asked for all things that I might enjoy in life. God said, no, I will give you life so that you may enjoy all things. Then I asked God to help me love others as much as he loves me. God said,

0: for
1: the, remain standing for the Star Spangled Banner, please, Brother Copeland. Did you ever notice the Star Spangled Banner has four stanzas? Nobody ever sings but the first one. And it leaves you with a question. Well, tonight we're going to answer the question.

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1: Errors in the Bible? This is Ken Ham, author of the classic book, The Lie, Evolution and Millions of Years. The Bible is a unique book because it's the only book that was written by both human authors and God himself. But does the Bible contain errors because it was written by humans? The writers in the Bible describe the scriptures as flawless, enduring forever, and God-breathed. And the Bible says that God knows the end from the beginning and cannot lie, so we wouldn't expect his word to have errors, and it doesn't. The Bible's been shown to be amazingly accurate about archaeology. It's accurate about science, and it's right when it talks about history. You can trust God's word from the very first verse.
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3: One of the handiest tools for home gardeners is also one of the most rarely seen around gardens. It's called a broad fork. Just imagine a pitchfork on steroids. The tines of this tool are much heavier and usually straight. And a broad fork, unlike a pitchfork, has two handles. How does it work and what does it do? Well, the purpose of a broad fork is to manually break up densely packed soil to improve aeration and drainage. The gardener steps up on the crossbar that drives the tines into the ground. The gardener then steps backward while pulling backwards on the handles, and this causes the tines to rise through the soil, leaving the soil layers intact and preserving topsoil structure. Go to YouTube and just search for broad fork.
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1: And they always put these planes at the end of the terminal, and I had been on a tour bus for 12 days straight, so I wanted to go into the bathroom and clean up before I got home, and so I ran in, but in the Phoenix Airport bathrooms, they don't have the sinks where you can control the water turning on and off. They've got this new electric laser eye beam, and it will grant you water if it thinks you're worthy of having water. You know what I'm talking about? Where you gotta dance around like you're on River Dance just to get some water, you know? And I was like, come on, come on, come on. Hey, hey, don't mean to bother. Give me some water. Because it never works for me, ever. It's never, that laser eye beam, it's got to be a female eye. Because it ignores me the entire time.
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1: I'm Sue Gosman. A jury taking less than 3 hours before finding Dwayne Davis guilty of orchestrating the 1996 murder of rapper Tupac Shakur in Las Vegas.
2: The prosecution spent roughly 8 days trying to convince the jury to take Dwayne Keefe D. Davis for his word. The now 63-year-old self-proclaimed gang leader repeatedly admitted to his involvement in Tupac's murder over the years, not that he pulled the trigger, but that he supplied the gun and gave the orders to kill him.
1: Fox's Natalie Chuck, Davis could face life in prison when sentenced next month. The Supreme Court will allow construction of the White House ballroom to continue for now.
3: It is a temporary win for President Trump, who says the ballroom is needed for national security because the project also includes military and security bunkers.
1: Fox's Jared Halpern. 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
4: With the Wall Street Business Report, I'm Bill Alexander. Wall Street closed out August on a downbeat note Monday as stocks fell and the price of oil rose after the U.S. launched its first military action in a month against Iran, with the Brent International benchmark rising above $90 a barrel. President Trump is set to host top executives from major oil companies and refining companies at the White House. The meeting sets the stage for a high-stakes showdown between the administration and the industry. It comes after sharp accusations that refiners are profiting off Americans, while gasoline prices stay stubbornly above $4 a gallon. Most civilian federal employees will not see a pay raise in 2027, according to an alternative pay plan released by President Trump for a pay freeze on both base and locality pay for most civilian federal employees. Japanese automakers Nissan and Honda entered a deal to jointly develop computer parts and software for vehicles set to enter the market in fiscal 2029. For the Wall Street Business Report, I'm Bill Alexander in Washington.

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1: I'm Gary Duncan, the technical producer of the By the Way program. You may have heard the news that Paul Demeter has been called home to be with the Lord on November 30th, 2025. I had the pleasure of working with Paul for over 30 years. Paul was the same on the air as he was off the air. A soft-spoken, kind, loving person with a deep love for his family, friends, you the listeners, and of course, Jesus. He wanted to reach as many people as possible with the good news of Christ. The By the Way program will be ending after tomorrow's program. On tomorrow's program, we'll hear from Paul's son, John. He'll speak with us on that final program. And by the way, it's been an honor working behind the scenes to bring you this program.
2: One of the handiest tools for home gardeners is also one of the most rarely seen around gardens. It's called a broad fork. Just imagine a pitchfork on steroids. The tines of this tool are much heavier and usually straight. And a broad fork, unlike a pitchfork, has two handles. How does it work and what does it do? Well, the purpose of a broad fork is to manually break up densely packed soil to improve aeration and drainage. The gardener steps up on the crossbar that drives the tines into the ground. The gardener then steps backward while pulling backwards on the handles, and this causes the tines to rise through the soil, leaving the soil layers intact and preserving topsoil structure. Go to YouTube and just search for broad fork.
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1: There's this idea, you know, in single adult world that, you know, once you get married, somehow you're happy, you know, and all you gotta do is watch Dr. Phil. No, that is not true, you know. It's just the level of pain changes, you know. But, I mean, everyone's had struggle, right? I mean, there's a story over in the New Testament, the Bible, about Joseph and Mary. They take Jesus into the city during one of the big Jewish holidays, and the city's crowded, and Jesus gets separated from Mary, and she panics because she can't find him. So she's like, well, that's great. I've lost the Son of God. How's that going to look on Judgment Day? You know, she had to lead into Joseph and go, you know, if we had the big SUV camel, we all could have ridden together and this wouldn't have happened.
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1: News. I'm Sue Guzman. A jury taking less than 3 hours before finding Dwayne Davis guilty of orchestrating the 1996 murder of rapper Tupac Shakur in Las Vegas.
2: The prosecution spent roughly 8 days trying to convince the jury to take Dwayne Keefe D. Davis for his word. The now 63-year-old self-proclaimed gang leader repeatedly admitted to his involvement in Tupac's murder over the years, not that he pulled the trigger, but that he supplied the gun and gave the orders to kill him.
1: Fox's Natalie Chuck. Davis could face life in prison when sentenced next month. The Supreme Court will allow construction of the White House ballroom to continue for now.
3: It is a temporary win for President Trump, who says the ballroom is needed for national security because the project also includes military and security bunkers.
1: Fox's Jared Halpern. 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
1: Is there a comment that constantly garners more comments because the original comment was so intriguing? I hear one every day. A comment so viable, so intriguing, that everyone is commenting on that original comment. It's the Focus on the Family commentary. A comment that resounds for families everywhere, garnering constant comments indeed.
2: Private First Class Desmond Doss was an inspiring example of living by your convictions. Doss was a conscientious objector who served as a medic during World War II. He was so devout in his beliefs that he refused to carry a rifle. That decision angered his fellow soldiers, who ostracized him, and his superiors, who sought to have him court-martialed. But Doss insisted on going into battle without a weapon. In Hacksaw Ridge, the movie about his life, Private Doss defended his actions by saying, "I have the passion to serve as a medic," right in the middle of the other guys. No less danger, but while everybody else is taking life, I'll be saving it. And save lives he did. In April 1945, during the Battle of Okinawa, Private Doss evaded heavy machine gun fire to carry wounded men to safety. Each time he saved someone, he prayed, "Please, Lord, help me get one more." By the end of the firefight, he had rescued 75 men. Private Doss labeled himself a conscientious cooperator instead of a conscientious objector, because he did what he could to bring life and hope to desperate situations. To live in a world that's filled with courage, faith, and sacrificial love, each of us must live out those values when it counts. Heroes don't wear capes. They're everyday people who believe so deeply in what's right that they just do it instinctually, no matter how extraordinary the situation is. For Focus on the Family, I'm Jim Daly.
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4: The Phillies won their fifth straight game, 2-1 at Arizona. The Angels ended a seven-game losing streak with a 10-1 victory over the Yankees. Texas and Houston each won. First place Houston in the AL West, still two games over the Rangers. Minnesota pounded Detroit 11-1. At Chicago, the Cubs hit nine home runs, three by Alex Bregman, in a 17-3 decision over Milwaukee. Boston came back for a 10-inning win against Seattle, 9-8. The Mariners have lost five straight. Road wins for the Padres, Mets, and the Giants, who won in Atlanta 7-3 in a makeup game. The Braves' seven-game winning streak is over. The Cowboys named Sam Howell as their backup quarterback and waived Joe Milton. The Jets' number two QB is rookie Cade Klubnik. UCLA fired athletic director Martin Jarmon. Carlos Alcaraz won his first-round match at the U.S. Open. Ben Shelton advanced. Arena Sabalenka won a first-rounder.
5: Ricky Henderson's 130 stolen bases in the 1982 season has stood as the modern-day Major League record for some 40 years now. But the Marshall softball record for most steals in a season is not nearly that old. You know who holds the mark? In the 2017 season, Marshall's Alicia D'Orazio stole 56 bases. That not only set the Marshall record, she led the entire nation in steals that year. With your Marshall Health Marshall Minute, I'm Steve Cotton.

0: You're listening to the Family Comedy Minute. Humor that is safe for the entire family. Now let's take a moment and laugh with Jeff Allen.
1: I don't get jogging. I've tried it. I just wasn't very good. I'd run a mile, I'd buy half a dozen donuts, and then walk home. I ran every day for 8 months and gained 31 pounds. And a friend of mine felt my problem with jogging. He says, your problem with jogging is lack of information. If you had more information, you'd probably enjoy it more. Bought me a book. Jogging. They write books on how to jog. How intellectually deprived do you have to be to not be able to figure out how to jog on your own? Where do you run into problems while you're learning? Oh, I'm skipping again. Boy, honey, there's a lot more to this jogging than meets the eye.
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1: News. I'm Therese Crowley. Financial violence. Treasury Secretary Scott Bessent says we're prepared to commit it in the next phase against Iran as President Trump vows to hit them hard for a failed missile attack on U.S. troops in Jordan, with reports that Iran military leaders are starting to flee the country.
2: The administration pointing to sanctions as a broader strategy to squeeze Iran economically. Iran's currency plunged to a record low in August, while annual inflation reached 66% in July.
1: Fox's Alex Hogan. Well, in D.C., Army Secretary Dan Driscoll submitted his resignation, but the White House hasn't accepted it yet. 30 years later, a Las Vegas jury takes less than 3 hours to find Dwayne Davis guilty of orchestrating the drive-by murder of rapper Tupac Shakur. He's facing a sentence of life in prison. 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
1: More than 3,000 years ago, the book of Leviticus described gleaning as a way to effectively feed the poor. Farmers were instructed to leave behind a small part of their harvest on the edge of their field or vineyard for the hungry to glean.
2: John Van Hinkle, a volunteer in a Phoenix soup kitchen, brought that idea to life in America. He noticed fruit left unpicked on suburban backyard trees and recruited volunteers to glean that remaining harvest and distribute the fruit through local churches. That led Van Hinkle to pursue other sources of surplus food and launch the nation's first food bank in 1967.
3: On this National Food Bank Day, we honor the work and compassion of all food bank volunteers.
1: Engage with the Bible, the book that influences every sphere of life.
3: Brought to you by Museum of the Bible in Washington, D.C.
4: A 20-win season has long been the benchmark for a stellar pitcher in Major League Baseball. It's different in softball, where the pitchers can throw more often. Do you know the Marshall single-season record for the most softball wins? Andy Williamson set a Marshall softball record with 33 pitching victories in the Herd's 2013 NCAA tournament season, a mark tied by Jordan Dixon in 2015. With your Marshall Health Marshall Minute, I'm Steve Cotton.

0: Flawling Flossen's kids have big hands like him.
1: It's just the genes they have, you know? Big hands, you can tell right from birth. We're in the delivery room, all ready to go there, moist on the delivery table, and she's got the hospital gown. Thank you. I was going to call it a kilt once again. I have no idea why I want to do it. Every time I want to talk about it being a kilt, and we weren't giving birth in a Scottish hospital or something.

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1: News. I'm Gianna Gelosi. President Trump reportedly considering limited strikes to stop Iran from targeting ships in the Strait of Hormuz.
2: One U.S. official told Axios the idea behind the plan is to reduce the risk of Iranian attacks on oil tankers, U.S. Navy ships, and Air Force aircraft to mow the lawn. Overnight, another tanker coming out of the strait reported being hit by three projectiles.
1: It's Fox's Trey Yanks. With oil shipping tied in the strait, President Trump is set to meet with oil refiners as he works to boost America's energy independence and bring down costs.
3: And the White House hasn't yet released a list of who exactly is coming, but Reuters is reporting that Exxon is not going to be one of those participants today. Meanwhile, the president says he is tapping into Venezuelan oil as the country grants 100-year concessions.
1: It's Fox's Aisha Hosni. 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
1: Hello, and welcome to another story of America's faith. I'm Richard Lee. 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Here's one. 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
3: The Phillies won their fifth straight game, 2-1 at Arizona. The Angels ended a seven-game losing streak with a 10-1 victory over the Yankees. Texas and Houston each won. First place Houston in the AOS, still two games over the Rangers. Minnesota pounded Detroit 11-1. At Chicago, the Cubs hit nine home runs, three by Alex Bregman, in a 17-3 decision over Milwaukee. Boston came back for a 10-inning win against Seattle, 9-8. The Mariners have lost five straight. Road wins for the Padres, Mets, and the Giants, who won in Atlanta 7-3 in a makeup game. The Braves' seven-game winning streak is over. The Cowboys named Sam Howell as their backup quarterback and fired athletic director Martin Jarmon. Carlos Alcaraz won his first-round match at the U.S. Open. Ben Shelton advanced. Arena Sabalenka won a first-rounder.
4: Year in and year out, the women's tennis team has been one of the jewels for the Marshall Athletic Department, with several big seasons and strong national rankings. Do you know the year the team won the most matches in team competition? The 2004 Marshall women's tennis team is the most decorated ever at Marshall, with a 22-5 record, the most wins in school history, and the team won both the regular season and tournament titles in the Mid-American Conference. With your Marshall Health Marshall Minute, I'm Steve Cotton.

0: Welcome to Fun for the Entire Family. The Family Comedy Minute is a positive boost for the day. Now let's take a moment and laugh with John Branion.
1: That's what science does. They spend time and money and intense research so they can discover stuff, tell society about it, and then society can react pretty much the way you did. Don't care. Look at everything that science has told society that we flat ignore. Alcohol kills brain cells. Nobody cares. And you know why? You know why people don't care that alcohol kills brain cells? Because the very people that told us alcohol kills brain cells are the same people that told us human beings only use about 10% of their brains. So taverns are full of all the geniuses going, hey, we got 90% to blow.
0: I'm Tim DeTellis, president of New Missions. 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
1: News. I'm Therese Crowley. Nearly 1 year since the assassination of Charlie Kirk at Utah Valley University, 200 witnesses of 9,000 on hand have filed for victims' benefits like counseling, with a court hearing today on whether the crowd was really in danger, prompting Tyler Robinson's aggravated murder charge.
2: Both the defense and prosecution have submitted lengthy written arguments for and against a murder trial, and today they're expected to have 2 hours to argue in court as well. Tyler Robinson is charged with aggravated murder, which carries the death penalty.
1: Fox's Matt Finn. The Lindsey Clancy murder jury back giving no clues on their fourth day of deliberations. President Trump meets oil executives at the White House with oil prices back up to $88 a barrel after the president vowed to smack Iran again for its failed missile attack on U.S. forces in Jordan. America is listening to Fox News.

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1: History was made on today's date. Stay tuned for an American Minute with Bill Federer.
2: The British invaded Washington, D.C. The Capitol was burned. President James and Dolly Madison.

0: the enemy, by a sudden incursion, has succeeded in invading the capital of the nation. During their possession, though for a single day only, they wantonly destroyed the public edifices, an occasion which appeals so forcibly to the patriotic devotion of the American people, none will forget. Independence is now to be maintained with the strength and resources which heaven has blessed.
1: This has been an American Minute with Bill Federer. 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
2: Marshall University has had some highly decorated coaches in its history. Do you know which coach led their teams to the most wins? Cam Henderson's teams won 436 basketball, football, and baseball games at Marshall. That was the most in school history until Shonda Stanton arrived as the Herd softball coach. She passed Henderson's win total in 2014 and won 560 games in her 18 seasons at Marshall. With your Marshall Health Marshall Minute, I'm Steve Cotton.

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1: Is there anything a 15-year-old doesn't know by the time he's 15? Here's a typical conversation I have with my 15-year-old. Last August, he comes to me and says to me, "I think I'm old enough to buy my own school clothes." And I said, "You know, I think you're right." And we stare at each other for a minute. And he says, "What?" So I said, "What?" This is a conversation. And then he looks at me like I'm a moron and goes, "I need some money."
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1: The Federal Reserve's preferred inflation gauge accelerated in April, focusing attention on the central bank's ongoing struggle to bring price increases back to its 2% target, dimming hopes for a near-term interest rate cut. The Personal Consumption Expenditures Price Index rose 0.4% in April. The average rate on the 30-year fixed-rate mortgage climbed to 6.53% last week. That's the highest level in 9 months. Rising inflation concerns and elevated treasury

bills continued to pressure borrowing costs. Joy Furniture is recalling about 10,400 Talon and Royce sofas, love seats, and recliners after dozens of overheating incidents involving the power recliner switch. The power switch can malfunction and overheat, creating a fire hazard. The furniture was mostly sold in the Northeast. I'm Mark Huffman. 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
1: 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Actor Wesley Snipes celebrates a birthday, and on this day in 1769, hail fell 12 inches deep in Scituate, Massachusetts. If you should lose power on a hot summer day, do you know how long your chilled food will keep? 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A full freezer can keep the temperature for up to 48 hours. 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And if the electricity doesn't return after several hours, go ahead and eat the ice cream. It won't bring the power back, but it'll be a nice consolation. And that is the Old Farmer's Almanac Radio Report. 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
3: The Phillies won their fifth straight game, 2-1 at Arizona. The Angels ended a seven-game losing streak with a 10-1 victory over the Yankees. Texas and Houston each won. First place Houston in the AOS, still two games over the Rangers. Minnesota pounded Detroit 11-1. At Chicago, the Cubs hit nine home runs, three by Alex Bregman, in a 17-3 decision over Milwaukee. Boston came back for a 10-inning win against Seattle, 9-8. The Mariners have lost five straight. Road wins for the Padres, Mets, and the Giants, who won in Atlanta 7-3 in a makeup game. The Braves' seven-game winning streak is over. The Cowboys named Sam Howell as their backup quarterback and waived Joe Milton. The Jets' number two QB is rookie Cade Klubnik. UCLA fired athletic director Martin Jarmon. Carlos Alcaraz won his first-round match at
4: Ricky Henderson's 130 stolen bases in the 1982 season has stood as the modern-day Major League record for some 40 years now. But the Marshall softball record for most steals in a season is not nearly that old. Do you know who holds the mark? In the 2017 season, Marshall's Alicia D'Orazio stole 56 bases. That not only set the Marshall record, she led the entire nation in steals that year. With your Marshall Health Marshall Minute, I'm Steve Cotton.

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1: I'm telling you, women today, they expect way too much from men. 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
1: 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They want a knight in shining armor. What was wrong with a knight with a shiny forehead?
2: And around table.
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1: News. I'm Lillian Wu. It's day four of verdict watch in the Lindsey Clancy murder trial, with jurors telling the judge they're not able to reach a unanimous verdict.
2: I'm going to ask you to go back out. Like I said, keep in mind the instructions I gave you, reviewing the evidence, and I'd ask you to resume your deliberations at this time.
1: Jurors are deciding if she should be held criminally responsible for killing her three children. It's been nearly a year since a gunman shot and killed Charlie Kirk in Utah, and today a judge is expected to decide whether there's enough evidence to take the suspect, Tyler Robinson, to trial.
3: Now, both the defense and prosecution have submitted lengthy written arguments for and against a murder trial, and today they're expected to have 2 hours to argue in court as well.
1: That's Fox's Matt Finn. 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

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We thank you, Lord.

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1: 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One of the first daily news programs on the young medium of radio was launched on this date in 1922. It was called The Radio Digest and was hosted by George Thompson over WBAY in New York City. 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You can find more facts about America's people, places, and economy from the American Community Survey at census.gov.

mother cry when she's lost her little boy. Mom and dad stand broken when their son's life has been destroyed. Have you seen old age take those away who are special to our hearts? Listen then to what I say.

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Have you prayed and prayed, but no answer came in an hour oh so dark?

0: Welcome to Lighten Up, brought to you by ChristianBook.com, where believers can find resources that encourage and inspire their Christian walk. We know Ken will bring a smile to your face as he discusses the realities of age.
1: Recently, I crossed another milestone, or should I say, tombstone birthday. I won't tell you how old I am, but on most roads, you would get arrested if you drove the same speed as my age. There are some very positive benefits to being this age, by the way. I finally know what the shuffle in shuffleboard means. Your secrets are safe with me, because I won't remember them. Kidnappers aren't interested in me. I don't try to hold my stomach in, no matter who comes into the room. Of course, it's a little tough when your friends compliment you on your new alligator shoes and you're barefoot. Yesterday, I went to the doctor. As he examined a growth on my neck, he kept going, Then he said, it's nothing. I asked, what caused nothing? And he said, experience, and left the room. I left him $92 for nothing. This aging experience has given me a different view of the world. Family and friends are much more precious than fame or success. Knowing God is a desire rather than a responsibility. And sharing the love of Christ and leaving a legacy of love is the new focus to my life. Yep, I'm excited about this last birthday. Now I can vote. Yeah, right. This is Ken Davis. Lighten up and live.
0: You've been listening to Lighten Up with Ken Davis, brought to you by Christian Book. Super.

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1: News. I'm Therese Crowley. CENTCOM confirms U.S. forces struck Iran Revolutionary Guard targets again after Iran's foiled attacks on shipping and U.S. troops. The judge in the Lindsey Clancy murder trial tells his jury, I know it's hard, day four with 80 witnesses.
2: Members of the jury, I've got your question, and the question is, after many hours of deliberation, we are unable to come to a unanimous decision.
1: Plymouth Judge William Sullivan sending them back to deliberate with five possible verdicts for the murder of her three kids. Homeland Secretary Mark Wayne Mullen on Operation Rotten Apple, arresting 2,100 criminal migrants in New York City after the state released 13,000 criminals despite ICE detainers.
3: We will send as many people as we have possible to make sure that we're restoring law and order. President Trump made this very, very clear. He loves New York.
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1: Here's your On This Date update for September 1st. San Francisco's first cable car service began today in 1873, running up and down the Clay Street Hill. Germany invaded Poland on this date in 1939. It was the beginning of World War II. And Bobby Fischer became the first American to win the World Chess Championship today in 1972. He beat the Soviet champion, Boris Spassky. Born on this date, Twitty, the creator of Tarzan, Edgar Rice Burroughs, and singers Barry Gibb, and Gloria Estefan. I'm Mitch Davis, and that's your On This Date update.
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3: The Phillies won their fifth straight game, 2-1 at Arizona. The Angels ended a seven-game losing streak with a 10-1 victory over the Yankees. Texas and Houston each won. First place Houston in the AOS, still two games over the Rangers. Minnesota pounded Detroit 11-1. At Chicago, the Cubs hit nine home runs, three by Alex Bregman, in a 17-3 decision over Milwaukee. Boston came back for a 10-inning win against Seattle, 9-8. The Mariners have lost five straight. Road wins for the Padres, Mets, and the Giants, who won in Atlanta 7-3 in a makeup game. The Braves' seven-game winning streak is over. The Cowboys named Sam Howell as their backup quarterback and waived Joe Milton. The Jets' number two QB is rookie Cade Klubnik. UCLA fired athletic director Martin Jarmon. Carlos Alcaraz won his first-round match at the U.S. Open. Ben Shelton advanced. Aryna Sabalenka won a first-rounder.

0: 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Let's enjoy a family comedy minute with Bob Smiley.
1: And I didn't know I had bronchitis until much later. They had me see their specialist, which I was impressed that they had a specialist. And then I found out it was kind of like the 1800s where you got to be the specialist there if you could grow the thickest beard, you know. But to be fair, she did know her stuff. She walked in and she goes, "Do you have a temperature?" And I said, "Well, everybody has a temperature." And she goes, "No, do you have a fever?" And I said, "Well, I don't know." So I'm thinking she's going to take my temperature. So she leans down and puts her cheek on my forehead, okay? That can't be the most modern way to check your temperature. I was like, "Oh, should we be swaying back and forth? You want me to turn some music on?" What?
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1: Hello, I'm Jerry Stewart, and this is One Moment in America. When I was a boy growing up in Texas, one of my dad's favorite questions was, "Son, if you call a dog's tail a leg, how many legs does he have?" The answer? Listen to this story. When I was a young boy and I came to my dad with something someone had told me, often he would ask me the question, "Son, if you call a dog's tail a leg, how many legs would he have?" 5, right? No. Calling a tail a leg doesn't make it a leg. My point? 2 points. First, don't be so quick to believe something just because someone says it's so. Check it out for yourself. Second, be sure before you say something as fact that it is fact. There's way too much half-truths and downright lies flying around our country today. Please don't add to that list. Instead, be a truth-teller. I'm Jerry Stewart, and that was One Moment in America.

0: at the tone. Leave your name and message. I'll get back to you.
1: Or maybe not. A listener. All right, it was my wife. Told me that I've not been playing enough Carpenters music. A situation I plan to rectify when Saving the 70s continues.
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3: Ricky Henderson's 130 stolen bases in the 1982 season has stood as the modern-day Major League record for some 40 years now. But the Marshall softball record for most steals in a season is not nearly that old. Do you know who holds the mark? In the 2017 season, Marshall's Alicia D'Orazio stole 56 bases. That not only set the Marshall record, she led the entire nation in steals that year. With your Marshall Health Marshall Minute, I'm Steve Cotton.
4: Curse cannot be broken. It's ridiculous to try. That's it. That's all. And that's goodbye.
5: Fonzie, sit on it.
4: What did I just hear?
5: You are the best man. And that's all. And that's it. And goodbye.
6: Who told off the Fonz and lived to tell the tale. Now I ask you, friend, what other radio program brings you moments like that? I'm Mike Walker, and this is Saving the 70s.
7: Right. I used to jump my horse and ride.
6: See, told off the Fonz and lived to tell the tale. Now I ask you, friend, what other radio program brings you moments like that? I'm Mike Walker, and this is Saving the 70s.

0: the only student in the whole school. Who would you study with?
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from Paul McCartney and Wings on Saving the 70s with Mike Walker. And now another former Beatle, after being successfully sued for plagiarism over the song My Sweet Lord, which a court ruled was exactly the same song as He's So Fine, Do Lang, Do Lang. Obviously, George Harrison was deeply embarrassed and more than a little PO'd, which brings us to this little ditty, a song written in response. It's called This Song.

0: time for Grand Funk on Saving the 70s with Mike Walker, and I'm not embarrassed to tell you that I met my wife when she called me on the request line one night when I was on the air and we struck up a conversation. I'm not going to tell you how long ago it's been, but that was a new song at the time, and we've been together ever since. Saving the 70s, we'll be right back.
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2: What's going on, rock and rollers? It's Andy West. Let's get it started. We kick it off this week in 1968. Street Fighting Man by the Rolling Stones is banned in Chicago and some other cities as local officials fear it will incite riots. This week in 1976, Fleetwood Mac's self-titled album makes number one a year after its release, knocking off Peter Frampton's Frampton Comes Alive. It's the band's first album with Lindsey Buckingham and Stevie Nicks. This week in 1987, Pink Floyd release A Momentary Lapse of Reason in the UK, their first album.

0: album without founding member Roger Waters. This week in 1988, Guns N' Roses start a two-week run at number one on the U.S. singles chart with Sweet Child of Mine, the group's first U.S. number one. It reached number 24 in the U.K. And this week in 1991, the music charts are dominated by the pop sounds of artists like Bryan Adams, Mariah Carey, Paula Abdul, and Michael Jackson. The hair metal craze of the 80s is struggling to survive, and although there are plenty of punk and alternative fans hiding out in garages and dive bars, the sound has yet to really take over the mainstream. But then a band called Nirvana comes out of nowhere, and this song is released, and it adds a whole new genre to music.
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0: case you ever wonder where all the good songs went, they came here to Saving the 70s weekly on this great radio station. And I am glad you're a part of it. Mike Walker here, and I hope you listen every week. Hey, don't go away. Saving the 70s is coming right back.
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2: Now more from the decade of Nixon, Carter, Archie Bunker, and leisure suits. Hey, who wouldn't want to go back? It's Saving the 70s.

Letter, Cold as Ice with Mike Walker. And this is the show heard on great radio stations like WMAX in Manchester, New Hampshire, Oldies 104 in Topeka, and WAMS in Dover, Delaware. It's Saving the 70s.

Such a sad song, Lonely Boy from Andrew Gold on Saving the 70s with Mike Walker. Hey, one of Martha Reeves and the Vandellas, the Isley Brothers, the Four Tops, and the Supremes all have in common. Well, other than the obvious that they came from Motown back in the day, the legendary team of Holland, Dozier, and Holland wrote many, many hits for these folks, and others besides. And now we have the Dozier third of that legendary songwriting trio. This is Lamont Dozier trying to hold on to his woman, because she's slippery on Saving the 70s. I'm just

0: song reminds me of the Chevy that I used to drive back in 75. It wasn't a van. It was a black 73 Chevelle SS. What a beautiful car. 350 V8, black and gray interior. And get this, it had an AM radio with an 8-track tape player. Sexy. Mike here on Saving the 70s, and there's more straight ahead.
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2: We've got everything from what you would expect, the nostalgic holiday bakes and chocolate, to what you wouldn't expect, like tropical fruit flavors and savory bakes.
3: What ended up surprising you when it came to the setup of this competition? Because when you're watching it, you're like, they're just diving for those ingredients.
4: It's like watching a high school football team at a buffet. I mean, it truly is. It was crazy.
3: Let's talk about the judges panel and how you all balanced each other out.
2: Well, you know, Gordon brings the intensity.
4: Yes.
2: And he has a high expectation. It comes from a place of caring. He really wants people to bring their best. Mm-hmm. I think for me, my role was more of like a cheerleader.
4: I'm coming from the perspective of being a judge, but also being a contestant at one point.
1: Ashley Dvorkin, Fox News.
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5: 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Now the Batman director Matt Reeves coming to bat for Paul on X, calling him an incredible actor and an incredible person.
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5: And if you've got $100,000 lying around, well, we've got a story for you. 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Tolkien, the legendary author of the Lord of the Rings books, the very desk where much of those works were conceived. For CBS Entertainment, I'm Matt Wolf.
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9: I'm John Saucier. Treasury Secretary Scott Bessent speaking with Fox Business at the G20 Economic Summit in Asheville, North Carolina. About the ongoing conflict with Iran, Secretary Bessent says the United States will continue with this operation to target the Iranians economically to the point where they want to get a deal completed, adding this ongoing conflict is taking a massive toll on the Strait of Hormuz.
10: We can see the Iranians are trying to use the Strait of Hormuz as a choke point. It's not a choke point for the U.S., but it is a choke point for many, many other countries. And but you know, that will be bypassed in 2 years. In 2 years, the Strait of Hormuz will be like a worthless piece of water.
9: Rescue teams continue to search for thousands of people still missing after last week's catastrophic flash flooding in Nepal. The death toll is over 1,000 now. 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
11: This is Larry King dropping in, brought to you by LifeLock. Jerry Seinfeld once said that I was the true founder of Twitter because what I am about to do is exactly what you see on Twitter. I used to do a column for USA Today called My Two Cents. It was a takeoff of a column I used to read by Jimmy Cannon called Nobody Asked Me But. It's just a series of one-line observations, so here we go. There's never been a bad M&M candy. Texting is chicken's way of saying no. I can never eat snails. Tomatoes are good, but they have to be red. If I could go back 200 years, there's nothing I could teach people to build. Is the buttered popcorn really buttered? I tried contact lenses once, only once. When are short skirts coming back? Or are they already back? They say it's bad for you, but I still like sweet and low. Every month is blueberry month for me. Does anybody write letters anymore? Does anybody go to the bathroom in movies? The people on the screen. I'll only eat yogurt if it's frozen. Las Vegas is the only city where ATMs have $100 bills.
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13: Hey, what's going on?
14: 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Now, will you go to bed, please?
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13: 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Richie's sick.
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14: 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Go on back to bed now.
15: 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That a lot of people have been getting the flu lately. Maybe I'd better call Dr. McKay.
14: No, don't call Dr. McKay. And Richie hasn't got the flu.
15: Well, what has he got?
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0: All those wonderful songs that have disappeared from the radio, they're right here on Saving the 70s. I'm Mike Walker, and this is a song that I have looked for hundreds of times in different record stores everywhere. Could not find it. I have literally not heard this song in 30 years, but it was a big hit. It's Una Paloma Blanca, and I have found it. George Baker's selection of Saving the 70s.

the know. The beat don't stop until the break of dawn. I said a M-A-X, a T-E-R, a G with a double E. I said I go by the unforgettable name of the man they call a Master G. Well,

0: From Grease, John Travolta, Grease Lightning on Saving the 70s. Just before that, Sugar Hill Gang with Rapper's Delight. And let's not forget Una Paloma Blanca, first time ever on Saving the 70s, the George Baker selection. I'm Mike Walker, and there are more 70s memories in just a moment.
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3: Rams owner Stan Kroenke is buying another professional team. This time it's the Los Angeles Angels, already owners of the Colorado Avalanche and Denver Nuggets and Arsenal and the aforementioned Rams. Kroenke Sports and Entertainment is expected to purchase the team from Artie Moreno for north of $4 billion. That's according to the LA Times. Moreno had owned the Angels since 2003. The sale of the Angels to Kroenke could be finalized in early 2027. Former Cowboys quarterback turned broadcaster Tony Romo pleaded no contest to OWI charges in Wisconsin. Romo will have his driving privileges revoked for 6 months after he was stopped by police in late July following a golf tournament. Romo released a statement admitting he'd been relying on pain medications and then alcohol as he deals with back injuries suffered in his playing days. He says he will seek help for those addictions. Odell Beckham Jr. is back to wearing number 13 with the Giants, wore number 3 in the preseason. Taylor Fritz, a winner at the U.S. Open.
4: A 20-win season has long been the benchmark for a stellar pitcher in Major League Baseball. It's different in softball, where the pitchers can throw more often. Do you know the Marshall single-season record for the most softball wins? Andy Williamson set a Marshall softball record with 33 pitching victories in the herd's 2013 NCAA tournament season, a mark tied by Jordan Dixon in 2015. With your Marshall Health Marshall Minute, I'm Steve Cotton.
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1: You know, everybody's talking about the good old days, right? Everybody, the good old days, the good old days. Well, let's talk about the good old days. Come to think of it, as bad as we think they are, these will become the good old days for our children. But why don't we try to remember

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0: She's one of my biggest fans, or vice versa. There's Gladys Knight, her medley of Try to Remember and The Way We Were, which also was a big hit for a lady named Babs. Mike Walker here on Save of the 70s, and after the commercial break, I predict there will be more music. Otherwise, my affiliate stations will not be amused, and there likely will be another show in this time slot next week. So, yes, there will be more music. It will be Elton John after we pass the hat.
1: What did you search for online this year, or have you already cleared your history? Google released its annual Year in Search list, and K-pop Demon Hunters was at the top in the U.S. Labubu, government shutdown, and tariffs were also in the top 10. Pedro Pascal was one of the most searched actors globally. And the biggest viral dish was the hot honey cottage cheese sweet potato beef bowl. Gross. That's what's trending. I'm Jen Clark.
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3: What's Sleeper about?
4: Sleeper's a highly charged emotional love story that's tender and romantic.
5: I hate you!
6: Try not to get upset.
4: But it's between myself and Diane Keaton.
5: I'm Luna! Luna, remember? Luna!
4: Your name is not Luna, is it? I chose Diane because she's a very beautiful actress. I wanted to make use of the natural qualities in her face. She's kind of graceful, and there's a certain animal intelligence about her that we utilize throughout the film.
5: It's hard to believe that you haven't had sex for 200 years.
4: 204, if you count my marriage.

only I can say I have loved for her mind for many decades now. Joni Mitchell having entirely too much fun, I'd say, with the 70s. I'm Mike Walker, and I know that you remember that one, but do you have any freaking idea who the Hudson Brothers are? Perhaps this will refresh your memory. So, yeah.

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1: that I will faithfully execute the office of President of the United States and will, to the best of my ability preserve, protect, and defend the Constitution of the United States so help me God
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3: 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Note to future chief justices, do not swear in the new president from memory. Not a good idea. Welcome back to Saving the 70s. Mike Walker here, and this is Bloodstone with Natural High.

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You know, I take requests, and not just from my wife, who could kill me in my sleep if I don't play what she likes. I will take your request. If you give me a chance, just email me, savingthe70s, spell 70s, 70s, savingthe70s@AOL.com.

0: Barry Manilow, Copacabana on Saving the 70s with Mike Walker.
1: I have a sentimental weakness for my children, and I spoil them, as you can see. They talk when they should listen.
0: But Godfather, it was my time to speak. With Saving the 70s continues, a group that came up with some of the most amazing sounds and amazing visuals, too. These were the first musicians I ever saw that actually had electrical cables running out of a violin.
2: Welcome to American Biker Minute. Many bikers won't ride when it's wet. Most simply don't want to get the bike dirty. Motorcycles have limitations when riding on wet pavement. If you decide to ride in the rain, first, know the risks and limitations of being on two wheels. Today on American Biker Minute, Jeff Ryan for American Biker Minute. Should you ditch the key ahead of the bad weather? The short answer usually is yes, but there's a maybe. Road conditions brought on by buildup oil and grease during the initial part of a rainstorm greatly reduces a rider's margin for error. Conditions improve as the gunk washes off the blacktop. If it's windy, use the tire track closest to the direction the breeze is coming from. Better yet, ask a pretty waitress for a cup of coffee and let the storm pass. American Bike.

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2: In the Star Wars movie The Mandalorian and Grogu, now on video, a popular Disney Plus series gets the full-scale cinematic treatment. 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The Mandalorian is an armor-clad bounty hunter named Din Djarin. He's a man of few words who has also become an unlikely surrogate father to a little Yoda-like guy named Grogu. Now they've got a new assignment, rescuing Jabba the Hutt's son, Rata. 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The Mandalorian and Grogu is a lightweight standalone adventure. 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So we're giving The Mandalorian and Grogu a 3.5 out of 5 for family friendliness. 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I'm Adam Holtz with Plugged In by Focus on the Family.
3: I'm Ashley Dvorkin with a Fox Celebrity Profile with the cast of Peacock's new mystery whodunit series, All Her Fault, starring Sarah Snook as a mother searching for her missing son as mysterious circumstances unfold. Jake Lacy and Jay Ellis discussed how it's a series where intrigue starts right away.
4: You dive right in and then are sort of left going like, it could be any of these people or someone else. I immediately wanted to jump to like the to page 48 or whatever it is of that pilot, that first episode, to figure out, like, where do we go from here?
3: Abby Elliott and Daniel Monks have tips for those ready to guess along.
5: There are so many subtle moments throughout, you know, the first few episodes. You know, if you blink, you might miss it.
6: Watch with friends or with people, family members, partners. It's very similar to, like, watching The Traitors. Arguing and debating over who you think what or how.
3: Ashley Dvorkin, Fox News.
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7: 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Now the Batman director Matt Reeves coming to bat for Paul on X, calling him an incredible actor and an incredible person.
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7: And if you've got $100,000 lying around, well, we've got a story for you. That's the expected cost at a British auction for the writing desk of J.R.R. Tolkien, the legendary author of the Lord of the Rings books, the very desk where much of those works were conceived. For CBS Entertainment, I'm Matt Wolf.
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11: News. I'm John Saucier. Utah Judge Tony Graff set to decide whether a 22-year-old man will face trial over accusations that he killed conservative political activist Charlie Kirk. The judge did rule that cameras will be allowed in the courtroom for his decision.
12: Because the relevant evidence was previously presented in open court, the public interest and access to legal argument outweighs the incremental prejudice established on the present record.
11: The suspect has not entered a plea, could face a death penalty if convicted. Kirk shot and killed during a campus event at Utah Valley University last September. Midterm elections coming up quick. Control of Congress, of course, hangs in the balance. House Democratic Caucus Chair Pete Aguilar disputes Republicans' claims that Democrats are communists.
13: The vice chair and I are capitalists. We believe in capitalism.

0: nationalists. We believe in rules and laws and borders, all of these things. It's just fanciful that Republicans think otherwise.
1: There are many Democratic Socialists of America candidates in these midterms. 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
2: The Federal Reserve's preferred inflation gauge accelerated in April, focusing attention on the central bank's ongoing struggle to bring price increases back to its 2% target, dimming hopes for a near-term interest rate cut. The Personal Consumption Expenditures Price Index rose 0.4% in April. The average rate on the 30-year fixed-rate mortgage climbed to 6.53% last week. That's the highest level in 9 months. Rising inflation concerns and elevated Treasury yields continued to pressure borrowing costs. Joy Furniture is recalling about 10,400 Talon and Royce sofas, love seats, and recliners after dozens of overheating incidents involving the power recliner switch. The power switch can malfunction and overheat, creating a fire hazard. The furniture was mostly sold in the Northeast. I'm Mark Huffman. 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
4: George has recently admitted when he hired David Prowse, he thought that was his Darth Vader. Not a bass, but more like a tenor. George thought he wanted a hardened expression, darker voice, and lucked out to get a job that paid me $7,000.
5: This is Saving the 70s.
6: $7,000? That's what James Earl Jones was paid to be the voice of Darth Vader in the first Star Wars movie? I'll bet he did better than that the next time out. Hi.

0: when I don't say a song title, I frequently will get email from a person who says, you played that song. I really liked that song, and I do not know what it was, and you did not tell me. So I pulled all of my hair out, and now I have no hair, and it's your damn fault. So there's Samson and Delilah from Middle of the Road.
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Women like you are the reason they have prisons to house men who had relationships with women like you. Mary McGregor, torn between two lovers on Saving the 70s with Mike Walker and Super.

Superdrag from Breakfast in America on Saving the 70s with Mike Walker. And I am so thankful that I have never worked in a place that had a sign saying, long-haired freaky people need not apply. Without long-haired freaky people, would rock and roll radio...

0: looking out my back door. Creedence Clearwater Revival on Saving the 70s. Well, back then, the answer was probably something like, it helps us to experience the music more, to feel more like we're enveloped by it. Today, it's because our hearing aid batteries are going bad. This is Saving the 70s. I'm Mike Walker, and there's more coming up.
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2: So salt and pepper, peppers and onions, little olive oil. 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

0: Welcome to the Fox Celebrity Profile with Jesse Eisenberg and Dominic Sessa of the magic-filled third installment in the Now You See Me franchise, Now You See Me, Now You Don't. Jesse, I'll start with you. What is the comfort level you have with this character, just compared to any other roles that you just love to revisit him?
1: Yeah, I mean, it's not just that this is like the third movie that I feel comfortable with it. Like, from the first week of filming the first Now You See Me, I felt immediately, like, really happy playing this part.
0: What would your magician stage name be, if you could just come up with it? For you, not your character.
2: Probably like Sensational Sessa or something like
1: that. Oh, of course.
0: Nice.
2: Yeah. Alliteration is kind of key.
0: Yes.
3: Eyes in the back of my head.
2: Eyes in back of my head.
1: Yes.
0: Those are great, though. I also want to talk movie magic. So what was the first movie you saw where you thought, how did they do that? That is movie magic.
1: Quick Change, Bill Murray was in it.
2: Probably like the first Gladiator movie.
0: Ashley Dvorkin, Fox News.
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4: 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This week, Quentin called Paul weak sauce on a podcast. Now the Batman director Matt Reeves coming to bat for Paul on X, calling him an incredible actor and an incredible person.
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4: 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Tolkien, the legendary author of the Lord of the Rings books, the very desk where much of those works were conceived. For CBS Entertainment, I'm Matt Wolf.
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8: 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Do you know the year the team won the most matches in team competition? The 2004 Marshall women's tennis team is the most decorated ever at Marshall, with a 22-5 record, the most wins in school history, and the team won both the regular season and tournament titles in the Mid-American Conference. With your Marshall Health Marshall Minute, I'm Steve Cotton.
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16: Hey, I certainly wouldn't want to eat only disco, but as a part of a well-balanced musical diet, disco can be quite tasty. In fact, here's a flavorful little morsel. It's Dance With Me from Peter Brown.

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1: My eyes explored you. 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What was it? I know. My eyes deplored you. No. What was the name of that Frankie Valli song?

0: Rockwell on Jethro Tull and Saving the 70s with Mike Walker. Hang on, I'm not through yet.
1: This is Rewind. September 1st, 1947. The U.S. debut of the movie...
2: Mulder, what's the matter with you?
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1: Starring Danny Kaye.
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1: This date in 1948.
4: Don't pick it up. Let it ring.
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5: You don't know when he uses a gun?
6: Uh-uh. But make sure it's quick.
1: Sorry, Wrong Number.
6: Our client says he doesn't wish to make us suffer long.
5: Don't worry.
1: Starring Burt Lancaster...
7: I want you to get out of that bed and walk to the window. I want you to scream out in the street, Leo.
1: And Barbara Stanwyck.
8: I can't move, Henry. 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
1: This date in 2008.
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1: Saving the 70s with Mike Walker.
2: 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We can be like they are. You mean dead? No thanks.

0: pretty tune. Love So Right from the Bee Gees on Saving the 70s. My name's Mike Walker, and there's more after this.
1: I'm Paul Acey, and you're listening to Plugged In. Ariana Grande announced that she's stepping away from the public eye, but it seems like she's in that eye more than ever. She just wrapped up a huge worldwide tour. She's been in the headlines for months, mainly because of her weight, and oh yeah, she has a new album too. And what an angry, problematic album it is. Petal is about Grande's divorce and unpacks her doubts about romance and her own self-worth. It's filled with strong profanity and vulgar lyrics, and it includes veiled references to self-harm and nods to drug use. And in the video for the album's title song, she flat out turns into a tongue-in-cheek mass murderer. Petal is the work of a talented but troubled artist. Perhaps we should say thank you next. Looking for timely music reviews? Find them at PluggedIn.com/radio. 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I'm Paul Acey for Plugged In by Focus on the Family.

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1: Fox News, I'm Tom Graham. The U.S. military says it's once again targeting striking targets in Iran.
2: The U.S. military resumed airstrikes against Iranian targets today near the Strait of Hormuz for a second time since Sunday. Iran fired 8 ballistic missiles at a U.S. base in Jordan Sunday and fired on another ship in the Strait of Hormuz overnight, the 4th time since last Monday.
1: Fox's Jennifer Griffin there, a judge in the Lindsey Clancy trial, telling jurors to keep deliberating after they said they can't reach a unanimous decision on whether to hold the Massachusetts mother criminally responsible for killing her 3 young children.
3: I'm going to ask you to go back out, keeping in mind all of the instructions that I gave you, to go out and to continue your deliberations at this time.
1: America's listening to Fox News.
4: With the Wall Street Business Report, I'm Bob Agnew. Employers posted slightly more job openings in July, but the American labor market remained sturdy in the face of higher costs that are squeezing many household budgets. President Trump says the oil deal with Venezuela has been good for both countries.
5: We're taking out millions and millions of barrels of oil, going to Houston, going to Louisiana, going to lots of different places in the United States and all over the world.
4: And Apple has a new CEO as of today. More on that from correspondent Rich Thomason.
6: John Chernus has moved into the corner office, succeeding Tim Cook, who held the CEO's job for 15 years. During that time, Apple's value skyrocketed to $4.6 trillion, thanks to the iPhone's incredible popularity. Chernus takes over at a crucial time for Apple, with the artificial intelligence revolution underway.
4: That is Rich Thomason reporting for the Wall Street Business Report. I'm Bob Agnew.

0: these by default, which of course is no fault on the insurance we have for them here at KFI. And this is Eric Chase.
1: This is Saving the 70s.
2: Wow, he's really good. I'm not worthy. I'm not worthy. But I am cheap, and sometimes that will suffice. Eric Chase, from 1978, from the mighty KFI in Los Angeles. And I am Mike Walker, the old guy who does his show from a house overlooking a cow pasture in Wilkes County, North Carolina, USA.

go from the Cars and Saving the 70s. I'm Mike Walker, and if you hear the occasional tick or pop, do not be alarmed. It is merely another example of real vinyl being played on Saving the 70s. This is from my 1975 LP that I think I bought at Royal's Drugstore in downtown LA.

song. When Will I See You Again by the 3 Degrees has a very special place in my heart because it was brand spanking new in the summer of 1974 when I first got started in radio, and I played it a lot. Here's one that, of course, was featured in the soundtrack of the 1975 film Tommy, which starred a sizzling hot Anne Margaret as Tommy's mom. But Elton John's version of Pinball Wizard was also on his album, Caribou. Let's listen one more time on Saving the 70s.

0: Air with Gypsies, Tramps, and Thieves. I said on the air one morning that Gypsies, Tramps, and Thieves was a song that was about the sales staff at the radio station I worked for then. And shockingly, they were not amused. Saving the 70s is coming right back.
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2: We just had a new skateboard park put up near our house, and I'm convinced that's for adults. That's not for the kids. And if you have one by your house, a skateboard park, you got to use it because they're just there's the most soothing thing ever. Just sitting there watching kids wipe out hour after hour. There's like... Man, I don't even spank my kids anymore. I just take them to the skateboard park. Let them punish themselves.
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1: I'm giving you a chance.
0: Creepy stuff there as the Riddler and the Batman. This week, Quentin called Paul weak sauce on a podcast. Now the Batman director, Matt Reeves, coming to bat for Paul.

0: on X, calling him an incredible actor and an incredible person.
1: It's like in the great stories, Mr. Frugal.
0: And if you've got $100,000 lying around, well, we've got a story for you. That's the expected cost at a British auction for the writing desk of J.R.R. Tolkien, the legendary author of the Lord of the Rings books, the very desk where much of those works were conceived. For CBS Entertainment, I'm Matt Wolf.
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4: The Los Angeles Angels are being sold by Artie Moreno to Rams owner Stan Kroenke for $4 billion. The LA Times and others reported the price tag just north of the $3.9 billion that the San Diego Padres were recently sold for. As for Kroenke, he takes over another sports franchise in addition to the Rams. He also owns the Colorado Avalanche, the Denver Nuggets, and Arsenal in the Premier League. Moreno done owning the franchise that he bought for $150 million. In 2003. Reports say that the deal could be finalized, making Kroenke the owner of the Halos as early as early 2027. Lions place running back Isaiah Pacheco on IR with a back injury, while Colts GM Chris Ballard said wide receiver Keenan Allen will play week one despite his DUI arrest last week. Tony Romo pleaded no contest to OWI charges. The former Cowboys quarterback and broadcaster will have his driving privileges revoked for 6 months.
5: Marshall University has had some highly decorated coaches in its history. Do you know which coach led their teams to the most wins? Cam Henderson's teams won 436 basketball, football, and baseball games at Marshall. That was the most in school history until Shonda Stanton arrived as the Herd softball coach. She passed Henderson's win total in 2014 and won 560 games in her 18 seasons at Marshall. With your Marshall Health Marshall Minute, I'm Steve Cotton.

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2: 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Almost miraculously, WTOB has returned as a rock and roll station in Winston-Salem, and I certainly wish them well.

Gold, Dan Fogelberg on Saving the 70s with Mike. I don't mean this as criticism, merely an observation, but you can always tell a song produced by Barry Gibb because it sounds just like a Bee Gees song. And that takes absolutely nothing away from this one from Samantha Sang. It's Emotion on Saving the 70s.

0: stumbling in from Susie Quattro and Chris Norman and Driver's Seat Sniffing the Tears on Saving the 70s with Mike Walker. Well, you want more? You want more, do you? Well, I've got more coming up on Saving the 70s.
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2: Remember when digital price tagging drew all sorts of complaints of potential price changes on items in stores? Looks like such fears are not realized. The concept of digital price tags had people thinking that retailers, specifically grocery stores, could adjust prices throughout the day on key items like food based on supply and demand surges. Such a pricing scheme could affect shoppers' budgets, affecting lower income or fixed income households. At least three states have tried passing laws to ban or limit the practice. But a survey from UC San Diego, University of Texas, and Northwestern reveals that just isn't happening. The researchers reviewed prices at a certain supermarket. The name is being withheld, but they reviewed price tags in 2022, and prices kept within 6/10,000ths of a percentage point. With Fox on Tech, I'm Evan Brown, Fox News.
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5: Now more from the decade of Nixon, Carter, Archie Bunker, and leisure suits. Hey, who wouldn't want to go back? It's Saving the 70s.
0: Hi, this is Mike. Welcome back to Saving the 70s.
6: She must belong to San Francisco. She must have lost her way

Saving the 70s, Lead Me On from Maxine Nightingale, along with Arizona from John McCain. No, I'm sorry, that's Mark Lindsay. Sorry, I get my Arizona people mixed up. Hey, would you like something to drink? It's no bother at all. As you can see, we have the tea set right over here.

0: Get Used to It from Roger Vadoras and My Bellamy from the T-Set. Saving the 70s is the show. I'm the host, Mike, and there's more after this.
1: WHBQ, somehow, somewhere along the way, they fouled up the instructions. Couldn't get it right is what it is. Climax Blues Band, Robert Gray at 10:17.
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0: From August of 1977, Robert Gray on 56 WHBQ in Memphis. I'm Mike Walker on Saving the 70s, and here's the song Robert Gray was playing.

Climax Blues Band couldn't get it right. I still can't. A fact that my wife will gleefully confirm for you. Just ask. That's all you've got to do. Hey, if there's a song you'd like to hear, or if you have a comment or suggestion for the show, just send it to savingthe70s@AOL.com. Spell 70s in the email address. And here's one of those great story songs, the Eagles, Lion Eyes, on Saving Them.

for Rick in Calgary, who listens to us on CRIKFM. Lion Eyes, the Eagles, Saving the 70s with Mike Walker. You know, a really heartfelt song sung with deep emotion can make you cry your eyes out, but then so can

0: a couple of multi-hanky songs, because they're going to have you crying for sure. Rocky from Austin Roberts. Oldies, I'm Mike Walker, and there's more straight ahead.
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3: L.A. Rams owner Stan Kroenke is on the verge of owning another professional sports team. He already owns the Rams. He owns the Denver Nuggets and Colorado Avalanche and Arsenal in the Premier League. And Kroenke will now be the new owner of the Los Angeles Angels. Artie Moreno selling the team to Kroenke for a reported $4 billion price tag. And Kroenke could be approved and in place as the Angels' new owner as soon as early 2027, according to reports. Former Cowboys quarterback and broadcaster Tony Romo pleaded no contest to OWI charges in Wisconsin and had his driving privileges revoked for 6 months. Romo also said he is seeking help after relying on pain meds and alcohol to deal with pain from the back injuries that he suffered in his career. Odell Beckham Jr. will wear number 13 for the Giants in the regular season, the number he wore as a rookie with the team. Jackson Koivun named to the President's Cup team by Captain Brant Snedeker.
4: Ricky Henderson's 130 stolen bases in the 1982 season has stood as the modern-day Major League record for some 40 years now. But the Marshall softball record for most steals in a season is not nearly that old. Do you know who holds the mark? In the 2017 season, Marshall's Alicia D'Orazio stole 56 bases. That not only set the Marshall record, she led the entire nation in steals that year. With your Marshall Health Marshall Minute, I'm Steve Cotton.

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1: The Middle East war produced developments all over the world today. The oil-producing countries of the Arab world decided to use their oil as a political weapon. They will reduce oil production by 5% a month until the Israelis withdraw from occupied territories. If the Arab countries keep that pledge, it would reduce their production by almost 50% in 1 year.
2: Ah, the good old days. Remember those long gas lines in 1973? That's what caused them. Mike Walker here on Saving the Seven.

Robert John, the Lion Sleeps Tonight on Saving the 70s, along with the Tokens as backup singers. The Tokens had the original hit version of that song back in the 60s. And who remembers Sniffin' the Tears? I do, but then I'm old as dirt.

for the good times. Ray Price on Saving the 70s. Friend, if that one doesn't tear your heart out, see a cardiologist immediately because you may not have one. Just before that, driver's seat from Sniffing the Tears.

0: brand new key from Melanie, along with Nana, Hey Hey, Kiss Him, Goodbye from Steam. The show is Saving the 70s. I'm Mike Walker, and there's more after these messages.
1: Your AI distraction blocker. This is Soundbites, and I'm Alan Davidson. Can't keep your mind on your work? Just too much stuff on your desktop? Are you fed up with creating block lists to prevent being distracted? Then have a look at Time Slicer. It's an AI-powered distraction blocker that gets right to the point. No gentle warnings. It knows what you're supposed to be doing. And when it sees you wandering off on social media or some other non-work site, it straight up blocks you. Now, this level of control may not be for everyone. But if you've tried other distraction management tools and they didn't work, Time Slicer's hard-boiled approach might be just what you want. 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
3: The drums, I kept a small set a couple of weeks, and then I decided I needed a big set. 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
3: 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That's all you saw. And hands.
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0: Karen Carpenter talking about how when she was young, you couldn't even see her face over her drums. And while she was a great drummer, I think it's more that one-of-a-kind voice that we'll always remember. This is for Rebecca, who listens to Saving the 70s at SavingThe70s.com.

0: That song sounded so sweet coming out of my radio way back then, and it still does. I love that song. Smoke from a Distant Fire, the Sanford Townsend Band, along with Tragedy from the Bee Gees. I'm Mike Walker, and Saving the 70s is coming right back.
1: Saturday, the Love Boat. When Barbie Benton, David Birney, the Rovers' Audra Lindley, Lola Falana, Dick Martin, and Donna Mills sail unawares into the funniest ocean disaster ever.
2: I thought we might have a little chat.
3: Goodbye. Is that little enough for you?
1: Is this the big kiss-off for the Love Boat?
4: This is Saving the 70s.
0: Wow, does that suck. If I'd seen that back in the day, I might well have sold my TV. Hi, this is Mike Walker. What do you say you and I save some more of those 70s?

0: Gene Knight, Mr. Big Stuff, and Saving the 70s. And just a little bit of a warning. We may encounter a problem on the show. You see, Donny Osmond is getting a little unruly. He just can't accept the fact that I told him we're not going to be needing him on this show. So if Donny just, you know, suddenly bursts into song, I hope you'll understand if I have to deal with it.
1: Oh, no.
0: Here it comes. Stop. Listen, Osmond. Let that be a warning to you.
2: Saving the 70s.